Kent and Co. Wetzel put their own Texas twist on a familiar title as Rocky Mountain Low settles in at number 30. All right, I want to talk about one of the hottest names in country music right now. It feels like Ella Langley is everywhere you turn, being interviewed by Jimmy Fallon on the, she was also on the Theo Von podcast. And honestly, it's not an accident. I mean, she's lighting up social media, making the late night TV rounds, popping up everywhere, winning over country fans everywhere she goes. And yes, she even has a name for the guys in her fan club, Ella's Fellas. And she sent me a t-shirt. I'm an Ella's Fella, and I hope you are too. I think it's safe to say I've earned honorary membership. Here's Ella Langley kicking things off at number 29 with Loving Life Again.

Tyler Langley keeps the momentum rolling, jumping six spots this week to number 29 with Loving Life Again. But you know, not every artist takes the same road to country music. Before Alexandra Kay was climbing the country charts, she was in front of cameras. She was behind microphones doing commercials, voiceover work, and musical theater, you know, just putting in the reps wherever she could. And then she found a little something-something called TikTok, and the game changed. Funny how all those little steps have a way of leading to the big ones. Here's Alexandra Kay making her move to number 28 with Straight for the Heart. Ready?

amazing CT40, fierce female right there, straight for the heart. The latest from Alexandra Kay, follow back one to number 28. Do you know an amazing

woman in your life? Tell me all about her right now. What makes her a CT40 fierce female? Send me a message on our Facebook page at Country Top 40 with Fitz. We love to hear about the amazing women who deal with life head on and with fire in their eyes. And this weekend, that fierce female is brought to you by Progressive Insurance. 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And I'll rise like the day I rise up. Right now, I want to tell you about Taylor Lindsay Noel. When she was just 14 years old, Taylor was one of Canada's top young gymnasts, chasing her dream of one day competing in the Olympics. And then in an instant, everything changed. A devastating accident during practice left her paralyzed from the chest down. And for a lot of people, that would have been the end of the story, right? But not Taylor's. She rebuilt her life from the ground up, became an entrepreneur, launched a successful tea company that was featured on Oprah's Favorite Things. And this weekend, she's an advocate for accessibility, showing the world that your greatest setback doesn't have to become your identity. So ladies, if life has knocked you down lately, just hear me on this. One difficult chapter, it doesn't get to write the rest of your story. Keep believing, keep moving forward, and keep looking life straight in the eye with fire in your eyes, just like Taylor did. I never

song, Lainey Wilson with Heart Like a Truck. The perfect song for the fierce female of the week. And Lainey released that one in 2022, and it didn't take long for country fans to make it an anthem. It climbed to the top of the country top 40 in 2023, becoming one of the biggest songs of her career and helping cement her place as one of country music's brightest stars. 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

0: 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And coming up, Russell Dickerson has played all over the country, but there's one thing about the state of Texas he says you just have to see to believe. And find out what left him scratching his head after this.
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1: Fitz is counting them down.
2: And we're back to the summer of hits on the Country Top 40 with Fitz. And don't forget, at the bottom of the hour, we're going to head on down to the world-famous CT40 Vault for some amazing country music history. Picking things up on the countdown right now, number 27 with Blake Shelton. And man, this song really hits close to home for me. Just lost my daddy a few months ago. Here's Blake with Let Him In Anyway.
3: Ain't it

0: Shelton keeps climbing, moving up two spots, number 27 with Let Him In Anyway. And you got Fitz playing all the hits, born and raised by the great state of Texas. And I've always said Texas has a way of leaving its mark on people. You know, artists roll through here thinking they're just playing another show, but they leave with a story they'll be telling for years. That is not a joke. That happened to Russell Dickerson after his latest trip through Dallas and Houston. I mean, sure, he loved the crowds, but there was something else about Texas that really got his attention.
1: How was Texas, man?
2: To legendary.
1: Yeah.
2: Dallas was crazy.
1: Yeah.
2: Houston was great, but Dallas was fire.
1: What is the most Texas-y thing maybe that you experience or just like, oh, man, that's Texas? Maybe from the interstates to the... It doesn't matter.
2: Yeah, the interstates are hilarious. It's just so disorienting.
1: Yeah.
2: Well, there's like five layers.
1: Yeah.
2: You know what I mean? There's like side streets and top up and back. I'm like...
1: Mixed masters, right?
2: Everything is bigger. Even the highway systems. Not just sandwiches and burgers.
1: Yeah. Right. The highway systems.
0: Leave it to Texas to make even the highways feel larger than life. And I'm telling you, it's true. Everything's bigger in Texas. Russell Dickerson may still be trying to figure out our freeways and highway system, but there is no question he's a fan of the Texas crowd. Here's Russell. He's got number 26 with Worth Your While.

Russell Dickerson checking in for the second week at number 26 with Worth Your While. You got Fitz playing all the hits. Tell me where you're listening right now. Go to our Facebook page, Country Top 40 with Fitz. Love to know where you are at this moment. And from dive bars a couple of years ago to headlining his very first tour this fall, Hudson Westbrook, my daughter Drew's crush, is going to be hitting the road on his very first headlining Hits Me tour. It's going to be kicking off in September, but you could catch him right now on the countdown. Number 25, Painted You Pretty, is on the Country Top 40 with Fitz.

Watson Westbrook right there, going up three spots to number 25 with Painted You Pretty. They're not just songs with numbers, they're stories waiting to be told. And back to the summer of hits on the Country Top 40 with Fitz. I'm telling you right now, you can't have country music without Morgan Wallen. So here he is now with the second debut of the week, here with the number 24 song, Been By.

0: been by now. Morgan Wallen continuing his domination on the Country Top 40 Countdown. The brand new debut from Morgan, starting the climb way up there at number 24. And I know we don't normally do this, but starting a song off way up on the countdown at number 24 definitely deserves this week's Leap of the Week award, brought to you by T-Mobile. So wherever you are right now, at home, at work, in the car, listening on your radio station app, I'm going to need your help for just 1 second. Let me grab my air horns.
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1: Attaboy!
2: Attaboy!
0: Again, that leap of the week brought to you by T-Mobile. And as we get back to the hits, before launching his own artist career, Graylin James is already one of Nashville's most in-demand songwriters. Now, look what he's doing. He's doing his own thing. Climbing the charts with his own voice on the country top 40 countdown. He's at number 23 with Water at a Wedding.
3: Well, I

Graylin James making some noise this week, jumping up two spots to number 23 with Water at a Wedding. Here's Dustin Lynch pouring one up at number 22 with Easy to Love. Buffy.

0: Going up a rung from 23 to number 22 for Dustin Lynch and Easy to Love. All right, wherever you are right now, at home, at work, in the car, don't go anywhere, because in just a minute, we're going to be opening up the CT40 Vault and taking a ride through almost 60 years of unforgettable country road trip songs. One of my favorite parts of the show, and it's happening next. Join me, because we're going down to the vault after this.
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2: When I was growing up in Alabama, we didn't have cowboys, just small tracts of land, no big open fields. And to me, a cowboy was somebody that was tough, that wasn't scared to work. 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You have to have a pretty good work ethic to get up every morning and go do construction work in a hot sun in Alabama. And that was our version of a cowboy where I grew up.
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0: Reverend Roll, y'all. Jelly Roll right there, heading up 3 to number 21 with Hands Up. And my name is Mr. Fitz, your tour guide right here in this CT40 vault. And as promised, we're going to take a walk through country music history. It's one of the most sacred places in country music. And country music has long been associated for road trips, miles and miles logged, heading into that beautiful sunset. So this weekend, we're playing you a couple of road trip songs from country music history. And your ticket to the vault this weekend is brought to you by my friends at O'Reilly Auto Parts. 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And I'm the only one in the world with access to this thing, so let's walk in front of the brand new eye retina scanner. See if it's going to let me in this weekend. Hello there. Hope you're having a great weekend.
1: Hello, Fitz. Please step in front of the retina eye scanner.
0: Okay, let's get this vault trip going on this beautiful summer weekend.
2: Is it nice outside?
0: Well, yeah. It's summer. It's gorgeous.
2: I've never been outside.
0: Yeah. Well, I'm sorry about that, but you know, your job kind of is right here. You know, you have a very important job.
1: Access granted.
0: Is it weird to get guilt trips from your very own eye retina scanner? I don't know. Anyway, our journey begins right now in the year that John Glenn became the first American to orbit the Earth, keeping the space race with the USSR about even. It was the year you could buy a brand new men's suit for only $45. And then a movie ticket was only 70 cents. And on your country radios, it was the year that Hank Snow took a song from Australia, rewrote it for the USA, and it turned into a number one.
3: I've been everywhere, man. I've been everywhere, man. Across the deserts bare, man. I breathe the mountain air, man. I've traveled, I've had my share.
0: Hank Snow with the 1962 release that hit number one the following year with I've Been Everywhere. And that song was recorded again by many other artists, including Johnny Cash, all the way up in the year 1996. Why don't you follow me this way? We haven't been over here in a while. Let's walk another 18 years toward the present to another hit song that'll make you want to put the wheels to the road, a signature song from Willie Nelson.
3: On

The song that needs no introduction, but I'm going to give you one anyway. Willie Nelson with a 1980 release, On the Road Again. Just can't wait to get on the road again. And we're filling up the tank all the way up for this one because we got 40 years of history to walk through. So let's get on it. Let's get these steps in. And our ride ends up in the year 2020 with a little something-something from Russell Dickerson.

0: Hero with Casey Brown and Lady A's Charles Kelly. And I can't believe it. Our time in the vault is up. It feels so good down here. You know what I mean? With this heat dome going on. So nice and cool in the vault. But don't worry. I will see you right here. Same time, same place next weekend. Your ticket to the vault was brought to you by my friends at O'Reilly Auto Parts. 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All right. Why don't you follow me right over here? There you go. We're going to walk across this famous threshold. And can you give me a hand? There you go. We're going to get this Chonkosaurus of a door to slam shut. All right. Little more of a push.
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0: Casting from the original CT40 radio hub deep in the heart of Texas. Welcome back to another weekend of the biggest songs in country music. My name is Fitz. That is F-I-T with a Z. And the summer of hits is rolling right along. Whether you're cruising a back road or kicking back on the porch or just trying to survive another hot summer day or these crazy storms that were happening across America last week, I'm glad that you're here and safe with me. So grab something cold, pull up a chair, and let's fire up this country music cookout. What do you say? Because the next 20 biggest hits in the world are coming at you right now.
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0: And John Party's starting up the back half of the country music mile we call the Country Top 40 with Fitz, with Boot

No. Dixon, California's own John Party kicking things off this hour. Climbing up one spot to number 20 with Boots Off. And you got Fitz playing all the hits. And speaking of country boys, Riley Green shared something this week that made me, it kind of made me do a double take. The man says that he eats 14 eggs every single day. 14! At that point, you're not making breakfast, you're running a chicken farm. But I guess that's how you build those famous Riley Green biceps. Protein's obviously working for him right now, though. Riley Green cracking into the countdown next at number 19 with Think As You Drunk.

0: Riley Green going up one to number 19 with Think As You Drunk. And, you know, every time I hear that song, man, I just can't help but think of the big dog daddy, Toby Keith. He would have been so proud and gotten such a huge kick out of it. Miss you, Toby. And speaking of dreams, I've always wondered what it really feels like to walk out on one of those big late night shows. You know what I mean? The lights, the crowd, the cameras, the whole experience. And Lainey Wilson's done Jimmy Kimmel Live more than a couple of times now. So I had to ask her what it's actually like behind the scenes. And what goes through her mind when she walks out on that national television stage?
1: It was so much fun. I mean, of course, right when you get there, the security is like walking you in, and you're walking down this hall, and you see just all of these pictures of, I mean, everybody from Kim Kardashian to Oprah. You know what I'm saying? Like, everybody and their mama has talked to Jimmy Kimmel. Everybody has walked down this hallway, and I'm like, I can't believe they let me walk down this hallway. Like...

0: So it was
1: just give you a little dressing room.
0: Yes.
1: Yeah.
0: It was so much fun, and my band, everybody was just tickled to be there, and it was such a cool experience. Everybody was so nice. I was nervous.
2: Even after all her success, Lainey Wilson says she still gets a little bit nervous from time to time. Here's Lainey Wilson with John Mayer, number 18 on the Country Top 40 with Fitz with Phone Keys.

Lainey Wilson and John Mayer proving once again the little country and little rock and roll can make a pretty great combination. Phone, keys, wallet, hanging on to number 18 for another week. And before I keep this countdown moving, I just wanted to take a second and send a little love to everyone who's been affected by all the devastating storms across our country last week. The tornadoes, the flooding, the wildfires. I mean, I've seen the pictures and the videos, and it's just heartbreaking. So from all of us here at the Country Top 40 with Fitz, please know that you are in our thoughts. You're in our prayers, and we're pulling for you. You know, one thing that I love about country music is how it has a way of bringing people together, especially when times get tough. And we're going to keep the music rolling right now with Dan and Shay and Say So, number 17.

0: Dan and Shay on the countdown with a song that'll make you just stop and pause wherever you're listening. The song is Say So, number 17. Coming up on the Country Top 40 with Fitz, every once in a while, somebody does something so simple, yet so incredibly kind, it completely restores your faith in people. And it all started with a four-year-old little boy who lost the one thing he couldn't imagine going to bed without. And what happened next, thanks to a group of hotel employees, is the kind of story that we could all use right now. So don't go anywhere. This week's good stuff is coming up next.
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6: You know how we do this, counting them down loud and proud from the OG CT40 studios down in Texas. You got Fitz playing the hits and our country caravan picking up speed right now at number 16 with Hardy, Morgan Wallen, Eric Church, and Tim McGraw. What a lineup, y'all. This is MacArthur.
7: My name's John MacArthur, and I work this dirt.

Jeopardy. Morgan Wallen, Eric Church, and Tim McGraw teaming up for MacArthur, checking in at number 16 for the week. And before I move on, I just want to send some more love to my buddy Zach John King, you guys. He lost his dad a couple of weeks ago. And man, my heart just hurts for him because, as you know, I lost my dad a couple of months ago. And Zach, again, if you're listening, just know that we're all thinking about you. I know that loss, it's a road nobody wants to walk, but I also know this. Your dad would be so incredibly proud of everything that you're accomplishing. So this one's for him. Let's raise a glass and turn it up right now. Zach John King moving up to number 15 with Get to Drinking.

0: ZJK, Zach John King on the Rise Up One, the number 15. We get to drinking, and you got Fitz playing all the hits. And as promised, it's time to talk about this week's good stuff. You know why? Because good feels good. That's why I do this every single weekend, right? Good feels good. And if you got little ones, this story's going to hit you right in the heart. All brought to you by my friends at Boot Barn. Keep West. Now that's the good stuff.
1: That's the good stuff.
0: Well, a family from Florida was staying at a Holiday Inn Express in Richmond, Virginia recently when they got home and realized that their four-year-old son's favorite stuffed animal, a little beanie baby corgi named Snuggle Puppy, had been left behind. Now, if you have kids, you realize this wasn't just another toy. It was the one that

that he slept with every single night, the one that made him feel safe. So his mom called the hotel and explained their little boy was absolutely heartbroken. So the staff found Snuggle Puppy, but instead of simply boxing him up and mailing him home, they had a little fun with him. They took pictures of Snuggle Puppy working behind the front desk, checking emails, helping make breakfast, folding laundry, and even getting in a workout at the hotel gym. And then they emailed the photos to the family before sending him home, and his dad said that his son wanted that email read to him over and over and over again. So just think about that. Those hotel employees didn't just return a stuffed animal. They protected a little boy's heart. And sometimes kindness isn't about doing something huge. It's about taking a few extra minutes to make someone else's world a whole lot brighter. And there are still some really great people out there, y'all. And this week, they just happened to be working at a Holiday Inn Express in Richmond, Virginia. Now that's the good stuff.

2015 release on the Country Top 40, Most People Are Good, your good stuff song of the week, all brought to you by my friends at Boot Barn. Boot Barn celebrates the values of honesty, hard work, ingenuity, and perseverance, proudly offering a piece of the American spirit. Boot Barn, keep West. Part of the Country Top 40 Mustache Superhero Club is Zach Top. You got number 14 with South of Sanity. Blaine.

Top hanging on to number 14 this week with South of Sanity. And you got Fitz playing all the hits. And, you know, everybody's got that one thing they absolutely have to have on the road. So for Lauren Elena, it's not anything fancy. I mean, sure, she keeps healthy snacks around and she never travels without her favorite pillow her husband Alex gave her. But the real must-have, and I know this for a fact, her onesies. Yes, her adult onesie. Lauren says those tour buses get freezing at night, and while all the guys are cranking up the AC, she's bundled up in a onesie. In fact, she says if she ever forgot one, which she never does, the first stop would be Target to buy another one. So shout out to Target for your adult onesies. I mean, you got to be comfortable out there, right? Lauren Elena and Chase Matthew getting comfortable at number 13 with All My Exes. Another

Wayne and Chase Matthew holding strong at number 13 with All My Exes. And you know, one of the things that I've always loved about Luke Bryan is that after all these years, he still doesn't take any of this for granted. Like whether he's playing a stadium, judging on television, or just making people smile, he still seems like the same Georgia farm kid who loves country music and loves entertaining folks. We love you, Luke. You got number 12 this weekend with Country, and She Knows It.

0: Let there be Luke. Luke Bryan with country, and she knows it, punching the ticket for another week at number 12. You're checking out the summer of hits on the Country Top 40 with Fitz, and it's true that one country song has the power to take a mother back to the days when her daughter could fit in just one arm. Stand by. Your music with memories is coming up.
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Kid Myself from John Morgan, clocking in for the second week at number 11, getting so close to the top 10. And you know what? I just love how music can transport you to a specific time and place. That's why I love Your Music with Memories so much, your CT40 fan favorite segment. And if you have a special song in your heart with a special memory attached to it, send me that message right now. Go to the Country Top 40 with Fitz Facebook page. And at the very top, make sure it says Music with Memories, all brought to you by T-Mobile. I got a message from Shelly on our Facebook page, and she says, "What's up, Fitz? My name is Shelly, the best hairstylist in Wichita, Kansas, and I want to tell it to the world. And my Music with Memories song is There Goes My Life, and I want to tell you why. When our daughter was born, my husband and I danced around the living room holding her while that song played, and we thought that our good times were over, you know what I mean? We thought that that was the end of our youth, but we were so wrong back then. She is 16 years old now, learning to drive, and I don't think I'm going to be able to bear the moment that she drives off to school and away from home. Every single time I hear that song, I'm instantly back in that tiny living room, holding the little baby who fit in one arm. And the song was right. She really was my whole life, right there. So thank you for helping me remember. Shelly Williamson, Wichita, Kansas."

0: Your Music with Memory Song of the Week. Kenny Chesney with the 2003 Country Top 40 release of There Goes My Life. And what about you? Do you have a special song in your heart with your special memory attached to it? Send me those messages right now. Go to the Country Top 40 with Fitz Facebook page. And at the very top, make sure it says Music with Memories, all brought to you by my friends at T-Mobile.
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3: Doing this thing from the original CT40 radio hub deep in the heart of Texas. And you got Fitz playing all the hits. And if you've been hanging with me this far, I want to say thank you because we've laughed a little bit. Maybe even got a little bit emotional. But now it's time for what everybody came for. The biggest songs in country music. 10 artists still standing. 10 songs still chasing that number one spot. Every single one of them would love to end up this weekend on top. But only one will get the title. So you know what time it is. Say it with me. It's top 10 time.
4: Hey, y'all. My name is Brinlee Jackson, and I'm from Richmond, Virginia. And Pizza, I love the show. I love the countdown. And the song that's my favorite right now is George Burns and Luke Bryan with Ride, Ride, Ride on the Country Top 40. Now, let's ride, y'all.
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3: I got to say what's up and a happy weekend to Brinlee in Richmond, Virginia, and the entire Fitz fam listening to the countdown across Virginia right now. Thank you for tuning in. We appreciate you.

University back in 2020 and has said that she had absolutely zero intention, no intention of making a music career. Fast forward just a couple of years and now she's got one of the biggest songs in country music. I'd say things worked out just fine. Here's Stella Lefty with our number 9 song this weekend with Boston. On a

Stella Lefty spending another week at number 9 with Boston. And you got Fitz playing all the hits. You know what I want to do right now? Let me see if I can check on my producers and make it happen. Hey, can we pass it through to Kenny Chesney? I know that Kenny Chesney right now is spending time at his home in the Caribbean. And we're going to patch him through right now on the Country Top 40 with Fitz. Hey, Kenny? Kenny, can you hear me? Kenny? It's tough to hear him over the ocean. Kenny? Ooh, the Atlantic is really, really loud this weekend. Kenny, it's Fitz. Earth to Kenny. All right, I can't hear a word he's saying. Let's get back to the countdown right now. Kenny Chesney sailing into number 8 this weekend with Carry On.

0: Kenny Chesney holding on strong at number 8 with Carry on the Country Top 40 with Fitz. Coming up, Kane Brown hasn't forgotten all the doors that were slammed in his face before he made it. Now he's doing something that could change the life of the next unknown country artist forever. And I'm going to tell you what he's doing. Coming up.
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Welcome back to the hits on the Country Top 40 with Fitz. Thank you so much for hanging with me and continuing this tradition. Now, if you are a Toy Story fan, here's a fun little nugget. This next song was written especially for Toy Story 5, inspired by Jesse's journey. So everybody saddle up. Taylor Swift rides in at number 7. And I want to say, Taylor, you got a friend in me. This song is I Knew It, I Knew You.

0: everything he can to help open doors for the next generation of country artists.
1: I mean, I've came from nothing, basically. So, you know, as many people as I can help, I love it. I just really, really dig helping people. It's the way my nana raised me and my mom. So
2: makes you feel good.
1: Yeah, and these people are talented, and you know, when I first started out, I remember I needed help, and there's a lot of people that told me no at the beginning, so I kind of had to do it for myself, and then once I did it, the people that told me no were trying to work with me, so it's cool just to be able to reach out to these kids and kind of, or these guys, they're same age as me, I don't know why I say kids, but get them careers jump started, and you know, just keep moving along.
0: That's right. Kane Brown says he will never forget the people who told him no. But you know what? He'd rather be remembered as the guy who said yes to someone else. And I just love that for Kane, who's got this week's number 6 song. It's called Woman.

Shane Brown, KB, clocking in another week at number 6 with Woman. 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The Country Top 40 with Fitz, and it's true, as the songs get bigger, the numbers get smaller. Ain't it funny how that works out? Inside the top 5 right now, Bailey Zimmerman, number 5 with Chevy Silverado.

Bailey Zimmerman holding strong at number five with something he knows a lot about. Matter of fact, he started becoming a viral YouTuber and social media star talking about vehicles and cars and trucks. It's the truth. Now he's singing about a Chevy Silverado. You know, not every great artist feels the need to write every song they record. And Jason Aldean has always been refreshingly honest about that. He told me, he said, Fitz, if somebody brings him a better song than the one he wrote himself, he's going to go with the better song. For Jason, it's always been about making the strongest record possible, not chasing songwriting credits. And I'd say that philosophy has worked out pretty well. Here's Jason Aldean at number four with Don't Tell On Me.

Jason Aldean falling back three places from the top spot that he has maintained now for 2 weeks in a row. Checking in this week at number four with Don't Tell on Me. And you know what that means. We have a brand new number one ahead of us. And the hits keep rolling on the country top 40 with Fitz. And before we get back to the countdown, I just want to say something to everybody who's been affected by the tornadoes, the flooding, the wildfires across the country, and especially our friends up in Canada who've been dealing with so much of that wildfire and wildfire smoke. Please know we're thinking about you. I know it's not easy right now, but one of the things I've always loved about country music is that somehow it brings people together when we need it most. Just reminds us that we're not alone, and we're not alone. So we're going to keep the music playing. Luke Combs right now at number three with Be By You.

climbs to number three this week with Be By You. And you know, every now and then a song comes along that's so good, you don't even have to talk anybody into it. Morgan Wallen says the moment Ella Langley sent him this one, he was all in, no hesitation. And that's the magic of a great song with two of country music.

0: Ella Langley and Morgan Wallen gaining one, sliding into number two with I Can't Love You Anymore. And this is it. We've counted them all down, and now there's only one song left. So who's about to earn the biggest title in country music this week? Who's taking home the number one spot on the country top 40 with Fitz? Because the wait is almost over. Turn it up. Don't go anywhere, because in just a few minutes, we're going to reveal the biggest song in the world right here on the country top 40 with Fitz. This portion of the Country Top 40 with Fitz is brought to you by Progressive Insurance. 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
2: 40. Welcome back to the Country Top 40 with Fitz, and we have made it to the top. Well, almost to the top. We have just one more song to go until the number one song in the land, because I just can't play the biggest song in the world without warming you up a little bit, right? I believe in warming up. I believe in movement. Movement is medicine, and we got to keep it circulating. Your warm-up to number one is brought to you by Boot Barn. Keep West. Do you mind if I ask you something? Where did summer go? I mean, it feels like we were just celebrating the 4th of July, and somehow here we are, turning the calendar to August. Before we know it, the kids are going to be back in school. Football is going to be kicking off, and another summer will be in the books. And that's one of the things I love most about country music. You know, a great song has a way of slowing life down. Even if it's only for a few minutes, it can take you right back to a summer that you will never forget. So before I reveal this week's number one song on CT40, let's celebrate the season with one of the greatest summer anthems of the last decade. Here's former CT40 number one, Kenny Chesney's American Kids, your warm-up to number one.
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One of the great ones right there. Kenny Chesney with American Kids, your warm-up to number one. 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Boot Barn celebrates the values of honesty, hard work, ingenuity, and perseverance, proudly offering a piece of the American spirit. Boot Barn, keep West. Well, this is it. I mean it. This is it. The moment that we've all been waiting for. This is why we count them down every single weekend. This is why I count backwards every weekend from number 40 to number one to get to this point. And you know, there's a reason. Morgan Wallen has become one of the biggest artists in country music. He's always believed that if a song doesn't feel honest to him, it won't feel honest to you. He says fans can tell when an artist truly believes what they're singing about, and that's a standard he's never been willing to compromise. So this week, it's paying off for him once again. Morgan Mania continues on the country charts. Will it ever stop? I don't think so. For the 19th time, Morgan Wallen sitting at number one on the country top 40 with Fitz. Go ahead and turn it up right now. It's Morgan Wallen and Don't We, number one in country music.

everybody say Morgan Mania. Morgan Wallen scoring his 19th country top 40, number one in country radio after climbing up one with Don't We. And a huge congrats going out to Morgan and his co-writers, Rocky Block, John Byron, Ashley Gorley, Blake Pendergrass, and Charlie Handsome, an all-star lineup team right there. Well done, y'all. I know you're celebrating in Nashville this weekend, listening to the countdown right now, and I just want to say many, many, many more. Country Top 40. And that is how we count them down. From number 40 to number one, that's this week's presentation of the 40 biggest hits in country music, compiled and ranked each week by MediaBase 24/7. And a huge shout out to the CT40 staff right now, including Cody Culberson, the Notorious DEP, Deborah Evans Price, Nick Allen, Drew Brownfield, and Scott Mahalik. The Country Top 40 comes to you each week from the good folks at North Star Audio, and we do it all from the original CT40 studios deep in the heart of Texas. I am Fitz, and I can't wait to see you next weekend. We're going to find out if Morgan Wallen is going to do it all again at number one with Don't We. So stay cool this week. If you got something going on in your life, just bow your head, say a prayer. You're going to be all right. And remember to think big, because you're thinking anyway. And who's better than you?

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0: Hi, Russell Dickerson, 93.7K Country and Worth Your Wild. Good evening. I'm Lewis Stowe.
1: Lewis, what do you say?
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His album, Sins of the Father, Brantley Gilbert, Good Damn, What's New from Nashville. 93.7 K Country, the first show for the month of August. Can you believe it? We're in August. Here's

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Parker McCollum, what's new from Nashville and killing me? I'm Lewis Stokes, and it is August 2nd, National Sisters Day, Ice Cream Sandwich Day, love those, Family Day, Friendship Day, and Coloring Book Day. Our next acoustic concert is set, the 43rd, that's right, the big reveal Thursday, 7:15 a.m. with the Mr. Bob Morning Show. Don't miss it. Jacob Hackworth right now, what took you so long? K-Country.

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1: That's Hudson Westbrook. He'll be at Rock the Country August 29th. Painted You Pretty. I'm Lewis Stokes. Good evening. We got the second half of the show coming up with Graylin James, Gavin Adcock, Cody Johnson, Jason Aldean, Parmalee, and more. 7:15 a.m. in the morning with the Mr. Bob Morning Show. The first keyword for the Rock the Country giveaway. 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K-Country's forecast from the WCJB TV 21st Alert Weather Center tonight. Showers and thunderstorms, 80% rain chance, low around 72. Tomorrow, mostly cloudy, showers likely, possible thunderstorms, rain chance 70%, high near 90. Tomorrow night, mostly cloudy, showers and thunderstorms likely, 60% rain chance, low around 73. For all the current weather conditions, log on to 352today.com, your community.
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Amazing story to that, right? 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Okay, got it? Good. 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

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Now he's a buckskin, 15 hands, 5-time team road champion.

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10: Ladies and gentlemen, welcome, welcome, welcome.
11: Wow, wow. How you doing there, Crystal?
12: I'm good, Mr. Bob. I felt like we were entering a circus there. Welcome, welcome, welcome.
11: Welcome, welcome. Welcome, kids. Welcome, kids and all, and moms and dads and all that kind of stuff.
12: And Monday.
11: Yeah, and Monday.
12: Mm. Back to school for, I know, Marion County teachers.
11: Oh, just the teachers.
12: Yeah, just
11: okay,
12: the teachers.
11: Okay, the kids are going, we're still sleeping in.
12: Yeah, all yeah. Right. They get another week, I guess.
11: Okay.
12: Something like that.
11: Okay, so another school year about to start.
12: It's crazy. It went happened
11: yeah.
12: so fast.
11: How about that? We got a wreck already this morning?
12: Yeah.
11: A roadblock?
12: Actually happening in Alachua County over in Hawthorne. It's 301 in Southeast 122nd Lane.
11: Okay.
12: So 301.
11: Yeah. So that's your way into wherever you're going into. Mm-hmm. Might want to work around that. 93.7 K-Country.

0: 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It's the 5:30 a.m. Club with Mr. Bob and Crystal.
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1: There you go.
0: That's what I always check every morning. It's like, okay, I got the phone, I got my keys, got my wallet. All right, ready to rock.
2: Kiss your wife goodbye.
0: Yeah, well, yeah. And she goes, get out of here.
2: Don't wake me up.
0: Yeah, what are you doing? Get out of here.
2: Right.
0: What you going to do right there? Crystal, we got some wrecks already this morning.
2: There's
0: this is crazy.
2: A lot happening. I'm not sure what happened at 5 o'clock this morning.
0: I don't either. What the heck?
2: So we've got one in Hawthorne, which is happening on 301 and Southeast 122nd Lane. There was an accident in that intersection.
0: Mm-hmm.
2: We've got one in Ocala that's happening on Northwest 60th Avenue and Bonnie Heath Boulevard.
0: Okay.
2: Okay.
0: Wow.
2: Then we've got one in Williston.
0: There's more.
2: Yeah. Oh, no. There's four of them.
0: Oh.
2: 27 Alt and Northeast 167th Court. That's over in Williston.
0: Gee whiz.
2: Then in Morriston, we have one on West 326 and Northwest 145th Avenue Road.
0: All over the place. What y'all doing? Come on, now it's Monday.
2: I don't know. But the last hour was a hot one, so y'all please be careful of
0: that. Yeah, definitely. No doubt. Please give yourself extra time this morning.

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3: Mostly cloudy skies with showers and storms throughout the day today. High temperatures will climb into the middle 80s. Some spots could see some pretty heavy rain fall. Tonight we'll see mostly cloudy skies. Few lingering showers and storms as lows settle into the lower 70s. Tuesday we're mostly cloudy. Scattered showers and storms again throughout the day as high temperatures reach the upper 80s, close to 90 on Tuesday. From the TV20 First Alert Weather Center, I'm meteorologist AJ Willie on 93.7 K-Country.
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2: Huh? A lot of rain today.
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0: Look, Brian, she's country and she knows it. That's what it's all about right there. Yeah, she lives the lifestyle.
1: Mm-hmm.
0: Boy, we got wrecks everywhere this morning. Hello, 5:30 a.m. Club members. 6 o'clock snoozers don't know what's going on yet because they're not up yet.
1: So. Yeah, no, they're lucky. They're sleeping.
0: But we have a slew of blockage and wreckage and everything, huh?
1: Yeah, it all happened between like 4:30 and 5:30 this morning.
0: Jeez.
1: So we've got one in Hawthorne on 301 and Southeast 122nd Lane. There's an accident that occurred at that intersection. Then over in Ocala, we've got one on Northwest 60th Avenue and Bonnie Heath Boulevard.
0: Busy area?
1: Of course. And then in Williston on 27 Alt and Northeast 167th Court, there's an accident causing some roadblocks.
0: Gosh.
1: Then one more, because if that wasn't enough.
0: Yeah.
1: Morrison on West 326 and Northwest 145th Avenue Road, there's an accident in that intersection.
0: Well, everybody's checking in, huh?
1: And they're all major intersections within that area, so just a heads up.
0: So I'm trying to log on to Facebook this morning. You know, we got our computers here. And now it's asking me, well, you better verify. You have to verify with your Gmail account that you signed up for. You know, I went, we have like public computers here. I'm thinking, I don't know if I want to do that or not because it wants me to put in my password for my Gmail account.
1: You can't verify with a code with your text?
0: Well, yeah, I got that, but they won't let you do that. Just said, no, it's got to be, you know.
1: What?
0: I'm like, that's all. I was like, oh, what? Is there an alternative? Nope. You got to come in through Gmail. Your Gmail account. I don't know about that now. I don't know. I'm a little suspect of that.
1: Maybe
0: you know?
1: We should reboot that computer.
0: Yeah. What? Oh, that might be. Although it did do the same thing for me at my home. I'm like, what about? Okay, at my house, I get that.
1: Someone trying to hack into your Facebook, maybe.
0: Well, you know, I guess because I Googled that, you know, about, hey, is this for real?
1: Mm-hmm.
0: Said, well, it looks like maybe somebody's trying to get into your account or whatever, so it's just Facebook. They said it's legit. So just make sure it's Facebook.com, you know, that you're logging into.
1: Right, trying to protect you.
0: But then I don't know the path.
1: real problem is.
0: Because I saved my password for my Gmail account. I got it saved. I don't have it stashed anywhere. You know, it's not like not under the keyboard somewhere.
1: Right. not on a paper somewhere.
0: So, like, I'll have to go through Facebook on my phone, which is all right. So, I just can't put it up here on the desktop.
1: Oh.
0: It's like, wow. So, I don't know. It's weird. Because you're always leery, like, okay, am I being hacked? I mean, is somebody hacking, wants my Gmail account because of that? It's like they're faking, they're posing as Facebook?
1: You never know anymore.
0: Oh, you don't? Mm-hmm. No, so be careful, everybody.
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0: Okay, there you go. We know that line.
1: We do.
0: We're absolutely right. Scotty McCrary, and this is it. Whew. This is Monday. That's what it is.
1: Dragon.
0: Get yourself some coffee. Let's go. 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

0: 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You live it, we play it. Cole Swindell, forever to me. Hello, 6 o'clock snoozers. Welcome to the world.
1: It's Monday.
0: Yes, and we've been telling the 5:30 a.m. club all about these driving mishaps so early this morning. This I don't know what's going on.
2: Yeah, there's a lot happening in different areas. In Hawthorne, we've got 301 and Southeast 122nd Lane. An accident happened there. In Ocala, we've got Northwest 60th Avenue and Bonnie Heath Boulevard. That's seen some slowdowns. Then over in Williston on 27 Alt and Northeast 167th Court, there was an accident there. Y'all, I'm running out of breath.
0: Wow, yeah.
2: Then the next one is over in Morrison. Now, that's on West 326 and Northwest 145th Avenue.
0: Golly.
2: Yeah. Y'all, be careful, please. Obviously, there's something in the water out there.
0: What's going on? We are, excuse me, really busy.

0: Is he this morning? Well, man, we got, of course, Mr. Bob and Crystal Quick Poll going on. Which chore at your house never seems to stay done?
1: Oh.
0: Yeah, there you go.
1: Laundry.
0: Yeah. Oh, yeah.
1: Think about it.
0: True.
1: I mean, the minute you even put clothes in there, you already messed up because you're wearing clothing.
0: That's right. That's it exactly. So we'd love to hear from you. You can text 877-937-7883. You can call, too, if you choose. Also on our Facebook fan page, it's there. And then coming up around 7:15 this morning, how about it? Whew, we're going to kick it off. Rock the Country giveaway. We are going to qualify you for a pair of tickets, general admission, weekend passes to Rock the Country August 28th and 29th.
1: Yeah, and then we'll give you times. Other keywords will be happening throughout the rest of the day.
0: That's right.
1: And each day we're actually drawing a winner.
0: That's right. So we'll have out of all the keywords today, we'll draw a winner.
1: Mm-hmm.
0: And we'll do the same thing tomorrow, all this week, and all next week, too.
1: Yeah, 2 weeks. Wow.
0: So fun with keywords, kind of like the staycation contest when we do that.
1: Oh, yeah, essentially. Yeah. The only thing is every day we have a winner.
0: That's right. Man, loving it. Loving us, too. It's Cody Johnson, and I just want my horse back. That's what it's all about from 93.7 K-Country.
2: He's a ranch hand. In a pinch, man. Hotter than the red on the cattle brand. Cause she's a gold digger with a quick trigger. A cast iron skillet swinging lid flipper.

0: want my horse back.
1: That's all it's to it right there. Cody Johnson, I just want my horse back, you know?
2: Just give me the horse, ma'am.
1: I don't miss her or her sister. That's what it's all about.
2: Just my horse.
1: Yes, I just want my horse back. Now to 37K Country, Cody's latest. Cloudy, showers, thunderstorms. It's all in there today. High in the mid-80s. We got a couple of these wrecks cleared up, and that's good news. Katie said one actually going to, what, the one on 60th? And that's about 10 minutes ago, clearing things up. That was on our Facebook fan page. That was on our texting.
2: Yeah, the one on Bonnie Heath Boulevard. Yeah. She said the last car was getting loaded up. FHP is still showing that one being listed as still seeing some slowdowns.
1: Okay.
2: Just a heads up.
1: But thank you, Katie. Our traffic spotters are on top of it this morning.
2: Oh, yeah.
1: Awesome. What else we got?
2: Oh, the other one's happening in Hawthorne on 301 and Southeast 122nd okay. Lane. That's still being worked.
1: Everybody slow it down a little bit now.
2: I know. It was just a hot hour. Like, what happened?
1: Yeah, it's like, come on now. That's kind of rare.
2: Put
1: it's
2: the phones down, clear up the eyes.
1: Yeah,
2: you know?
1: Yeah, absolutely right. Mr. Bob and Crystal, quick poll going on. Which chore at your house never seems to stay done? You mentioned laundry.
2: Oh, yeah, forever.
1: Yeah, a lot of y'all are saying that on our Facebook fan page. Of course, Lang Tracy just goes, yeah, all of them. well, yeah. Another one is, that got to do with laundry. Kim Watson says that. Folding clothes. Oh. You know, you get to do the laundry, then you got to fold them, you got to put them away.
2: It's just such a dreadful task. Like, you know, I wish I had money to just keep shopping.
1: And Carol Bolden says, my work is never done. Okay, well for real.
2: That's true, yeah. Tomorrow's always a new day.
1: Yeah, absolutely right. So once again, you can text too at 877-937-7883. If you choose, what chore at your house never seems to stay done? Oh, it's like chores.
2: I know. Adulting.
1: Yes.
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2: K-Country's forecast from the WCJB TV20 First Alert Weather Center.
3: It'll be a rather rainy day to start off the work week. Skies are mostly cloudy all day with showers and storms off and on throughout the day as highs reach the middle 80s. Tonight, we're mostly cloudy. A few lingering showers and storms overnight as lows drop into the lower 70s. Tuesday will be a mostly cloudy day. Scattered showers and storms again throughout the day as high temperatures climb close to 90 Tuesday afternoon. From the TV20 First Alert Weather Center, I'm meteorologist AJ Willey on 93.7 K-Country. 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
4: That's right. But what he said.
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0: Winner coming up in the 8 o'clock hour and find out who's going to get the $100 in groceries from Publix.
1: Right, just in time for back to school.
0: Yeah. All brought to you by Mike Scott Plumbing. Thanks, guys. We'll do another one in a few weeks.
1: Yeah.
0: You know, so, yeah, we like getting you the free stuff. Free stuff is what it's all about.
1: Right, and hearing your opinion.
0: Yeah. Mr. Bob and Crystal, quick poll going on. Which chore at your house never seems to stay done? It's like, man, you can comment on our Facebook fan page. You can text, too, at 877-937-7883. Crystal, what's happening in texting land?
1: Alec from Bronson actually said, sweeping up dog hair never ends. I know.
0: Speaking of dogs, got cats too. Stephanie Rutledge, she actually mentioned on our commented and replied on our Facebook fan page, litter boxes twice a day, every day, feels like it's constant. It's like, ooh. Well, me, I'd get rid of the cat.
1: Right, but you can't tell a cat owner about their cats.
0: I know. So, you know? Sorry, Stephanie, I'm just not a cat guy. You know, yeah. I'm a dog guy.
1: Honestly,
0: you know,
1: That would make me nauseous every day.
0: Well, you know what's why? Well, you know, with the cats, at least they go in the litter box. You know, they're not all over the house or whatever. You don't have your dog trained properly.
1: Oh, yeah.
0: Oh, man. Yeah. It's like, oh, what's that mess over there?
1: Right. And sometimes accidents happen, you know?
0: They do, yeah. Especially with humans, too. But we'll leave that one alone.
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2: Coming in off the Gulf, so it could be raining in your neck of the woods. Other areas, nary a drop. So, but I know Gainesville's getting it. A lot of our, Williston and such, they're getting it too. Ocala, a little bit, but not much. So it's like, but it's on the way, coming in off the Gulf, and that's causing for wreckage on the roadage.
3: Yeah, this morning was pretty heavy, but we're still working right now in Hawthorne on 301 in Southeast 122nd Lane.
2: Yep.
3: And the one in Ocala is still showing up there, which is Northwest 60th Avenue and Bonnie Heath Boulevard.
2: Okay. Well, give yourself some extra time this morning. Coming up in just a couple of minutes. Whoa, you're going to fly out? You're going to fly somewhere? Maybe you still got that last minute vacation. You're heading to the airport. Going to fly somewhere, do something. TSA wants to warn you of something major. We'll share it with you coming up in just a couple of minutes from 93.7 K Country.

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0: 93.7 K Country, John Party, Boots Off. How about that? We've got Rock the Country concert tickets we're going to start giving away every day after the keywords. Every day we give keywords, and then every day we've got a general admission weekend pass to give away.
1: That's right, Rock the Country. It's happening this month already.
0: Yeah, that's happening 7:15 this morning. We'll do it again. Yeah, buddy. Loving it. All this week and all next week. And after we give you the first keyword, we'll give you the other keyword hours of the day. And then after we get done today, out of all y'all got in there, then we'll have the grand prize drawing out of the ones that we have. So it's like, oh, each day.
1: Right. Yeah, and the keywords have to be entered at our website at 93.7kcountry.com.
0: Yep, correct. So if you go ahead and text it to us, you'll get a redirect.
1: Yes.
0: Take you right to the website. So that's good. So from 93.7kcountry, John Party's going to be there.
1: He is going to be there on Saturday night.
0: Yeah. Blake Shelton there on Saturday. Of course, Friday night, August 28th, is Brooks and Dunn.
1: Mm-hmm.
0: Big shows right there. And, of course, hanging out. You're going to be there, aren't you?
1: Yeah, I'm hanging out with my best friends.
0: Wow. For both days?
1: For both days. But we're only going to be there for the evening.
0: Wow. Okay. Well, at least you don't have to fly there. So,
1: right.
0: with that said, the TSA is warning travelers, all of us, if you're traveling out, you're going to go somewhere, you're going to do something, you're flying out of maybe Orlando, Gainesville, Tampa, Daytona, wherever, you know, Sanford,
1: whatever the case may be.
0: Yeah, take your pick. If you're flying out. They said, stop hiding snakes in the computers.
1: What?
0: Okay? People are actually hiding, for some reason, people are hiding snakes inside a computer hard drive.
1: Snakes?
0: Snakes.
1: Like real life snakes.
0: Real live. The TSA actually joked that you cannot bring knives and snakes through security. So one person actually wrote, hey, that's my emotional support snake.
1: Stop it. Stop it. Stop it right now.
0: It's like, there you go. I'm like, yep. They actually found several times now snakes hidden inside a computer hard drive. I'm like, why are you trying to bring snakes on a plane?
1: We have lost.
0: That's a movie, isn't it?
1: We have lost our mind. We have lost our mind.
0: There's no doubt. It's like... You're bringing snakes on the plane. No.
1: Common sense doesn't exist anymore.
0: Here's Thomas Rhett and Die a Happy Man from 93.7 K Country. No snakes on the plane. Baby.

0: that.
1: 93.7 Kick Country, John Morgan, along with his buddy Jason Aldean. Friends like that a little bit. Cloudy, showers, thunderstorms, high in the mid-80s. That's about it today.
2: It's going to be a day.
1: Rainy conditions in some areas of Key Country land coming in off the Gulf. So so kind of plan on just a rainy kind of day. If it isn't raining in your neck of the woods right now, it probably will be.
2: I'm not even sure that I saw the sun yesterday in Citrus Springs. I mean, we did, but I think it was later on in the day.
1: It was behind all those clouds.
2: Oh, it was a weird day.
1: Mm. Coming up at 7:15 on Thursday, this Thursday, we'll have for you the big revelation of our 43rd K-Country Acoustic Concert. 43rd now.
2: Yeah, we'll have all the details. Who's going to be there? When the show's happening.
1: Yeah.
2: When the tickets go on sale.
1: Yep.
2: All of it.
1: All the who, what, where, when, and why, and how, and all that good old stuff.
2: Yeah.
1: Yeah, so... another acoustic concert on the way.
2: Can you believe it?
1: Whew. Man, we love those because the ticket prices are always extremely reasonable.
2: Mm-hmm.
1: And it's always at the Riley Arts Center. So that's fun.
2: Yeah.
1: So good seat everywhere. Mm-hmm. So, yeah, we were talking about this last week with Alexandra Kay.
2: Mm-hmm.
1: When she was there last season, number 42, we were standing there. And there's this cute little girl with her mom. And they were both singing every song, Alexandra Kay.
2: I mean, belting. They knew every single word.
1: Oh, yeah.
2: I was like, wow, which is nice because you don't realize, like to us, they might be completely brand new artists that we never heard of.
1: Exactly.
2: Right? But to somebody, they know them already.
1: Yeah, isn't that something? Mm-hmm. Yeah, because social media, hey, a lot of these stars that are coming out of Nashville are getting their big start now, you know, through TikTok and YouTube and all that. I mean, Kane Brown came from YouTube.
2: Yeah.
1: I mean, big time. He was discovered. Everybody went, whoa, what's this guy? He's doing all these George Strait songs and all that. Like, man, he sounds good. Who is this? And then you see him, it's like, he's this tatted up boy. And he's just having a good old time saying, here you go, this is fun.
2: Definitely no one expected that kind of sound out of him.
1: Yeah. So, hey, you never know. Stars are born there, and also a lot of stars spend a lot of time in Nashville working those bars, down on Lower Broadway.
2: From 10 a.m. to midnight hour it needed to be.
1: Absolutely right. So, our 43rd K-Country Acoustic Concert this Thursday, 7:15, the big revelation. So, it'll be good, too.
2: It's going to be fun.
1: Oh, yeah.
2: We're
1: excited. They're all good. Mm-hmm. From 93.7 K-Country, coming up right after Luke Combs. Crystal's Corner, which we'll get on the corner.
2: Well, this star is talking about taking some time off the road to focus on their healing.
1: We will find out next. Take care.

0: How about it, Luke Combs? Ain't no love in Oklahoma on a Monday after. Where we have another deal for you. 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
1: What's so funny? I did that on, I think it was on Saturday.
0: Yeah, did you?
1: I 100% guaranteed of that.
0: Isn't that cool?
1: Yeah.
0: You just go, oh, what did
1: you
0: I just say?
1: You don't realize that.
0: Yeah, right. So anyways, here at 93.7kcountry, we like the deals at ncfldeals.com. Whew, man. It is Monday.
1: We're here. Yes. We're like just physically here today.
0: Yeah, really. Because a lot of y'all kept running into one another earlier this morning. It's mm-hmm. like, whoa. Yeah, well, it's raining in a lot of places. So slipping in a slide. So give yourself some extra time this morning. But yeah, this next deal, $25 gets you $50 to spend at Cantina, Tex-Mex, and Tequila Bar, downtown Ocala. Awesome. Awesome food, awesome drinks, too.
1: Oh, yeah. They have drink specials. They also, you can enjoy live jazz every Thursday night.
0: Oh.
1: And, you know, find the perfect pour that you're looking for. Because, like you said, they have lots of specials.
0: Absolutely right. Yeah. Bottomless mimosas. Mm-hmm. Are you kidding me?
1: And $5 Bloody Mary.
0: Oh, yeah. Cantina Tex-Mex and Tequila Bar downtown Ocala. It's the place to be, no doubt. 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
1: So, y'all, this is so funny. Obviously, as the wedding passes, more and more information is coming out of Taylor Swift and Travis Kelce's wedding.
0: Oh, yeah,
1: this one, okay, though, is kind of adorable and kind of laughable. Tom Hanks allegedly nodded off during the ceremony.
0: Okay. Wow.
1: He was in the front row with his wife, Rita Wilson.
0: Yeah.
1: And so, yeah, evidently he nodded off for about 5 minutes.
0: I'm going to take a little snooze.
1: I mean, you know, he's an older fella. Like, it was probably, who knows how long they were waiting at the wedding before it even started. Think about it.
0: Well, yeah, right.
1: You know, he was probably hungry and needed a nap.
0: That's right.
1: Leave him alone. He's Tom Hanks.
0: That's it, exactly.
1: So Bailey Zimmerman talks about his dog, Marley, and how Marley basically is living that good life now.
3: Marley's this bougie dog now. Marley's bougie little girl. She's got to have all the toys. She can't just have a couple now. She's got to have all of them. You know, if we put her

0: toys up in the basket. She has to get all of them out again. She is a very expensive little dog, but it's the reason I keep working hard and the reason I'm going to continue to work hard so I can take care of my dog.
1: That sounds like somebody I know here in the room.
2: And literally, I kid you not, Marley sounds like Nala. Nala is an equal opportunist.
1: Yes.
2: All the toys she has to play with.
1: Of course.
2: Every day.
1: That's right.
2: So Jelly Roll is talking about taking some extended time off from touring. Obviously the divorce from Bunny XO. He's just going through some stuff. He says, I need to start taking some time to start, focusing on myself, start healing. I love you guys so much as my fans, but he's going to be taking a little break from touring.
1: Jelly taking a break? That's all right, man.
2: Good for him.
1: Yeah.
2: Good for him.
1: Sure.
2: Celebrating a birthday today, Tom Brady is 49.
1: Wow.
2: And Martha Stewart is 85.
1: Happy birthday, you two.
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1: Hey,
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0: and it kind of just goes after this. There you go, Tucker Wetmore and Brunette. You're singing along. I heard that. You're like you're whispering.
1: You can't not sing to it if you know the words.
0: Well, I don't know the words.
1: It's just a good beat, you know?
0: Okay.
1: When he does, okay.
0: It's Tucker Wetmore.
1: Exactly. Why? Yeah. Why would I not sing it?
0: It's the hubby in your head.
1: Right, exactly. Yeah.
0: That's all right. Gosh.
1: We can all dream, okay?
0: There you go. Yeah, we got some rain coming in off the Gulf in some areas. Man, a lot of rain, and some other areas, looking out our window here, it's like, sunshine coming up, looking nice.
1: Sun's coming up.
0: But it's going to be a rainy kind of day most of the day today. So peppered in there with some thunderstorms, high in the mid-80s. So, but I guess it dries out through towards the end of the week and all that.
1: Does it?
0: I'm looking for Friday already.
1: I was like, does it? Because I'm excited for the weekend.
0: Me too.
1: I know, y'all. We just got off of one.
0: Yeah, that's right. Out of Monday, because we're all going, okay, it's Monday. Mm-hmm. We're getting there, all right. Debbie and I were in Walmart the other day because she needed a she needed a new cord for her phone for charging.
1: Oh, okay.
0: So we're in Walmart and we're going down these aisles and everything's locked up. And I'm like going, man, just for a charging cord, you know? But then there was just one aisle that had charging cords and that was open. You could actually grab the package and take it to the, checkout.
1: It must not have been as expensive as the other ones.
0: I think that's it. Because everything else seemed locked up. And now I read this morning that, I don't know if it's ours, maybe it's in a larger cities, Walgreens, they're locking up Lunchables.
1: Stop it.
0: I'm like, God.
1: Lunchables?
0: I'm like, what? So, yeah.
1: Wow.
0: And I'm like, okay, you have to actually ask to have someone come with a key, an associate, to open it up and get you the Lunchable so you can take it to the checkout.
1: It's
0: so
1: not even like the most expensive items there, which is probably like the makeup.
0: Yeah.
1: And I know they have some of that stuff locked up.
0: Sure.
1: But the Lunchables?
0: Lunchables now.
1: We really are insane as a society.
0: So I don't know if that's going on here in North Central Florida in 352, but maybe we'll see it someday that the Lunchables will be locked up at Walgreens.
1: Wow.
0: I'm like, oh, man, what?

0: next.
1: I mean, they are very expensive now.
0: Well, there you go. So, yeah, people are lifting Lunchables.
1: Crazy.
0: 93.7 K Country, here's Mitchell Tenpenny.

0: Mitchell Tenpenny, Truth About You on a Monday after. We got some clouds. We got some rain. Some areas getting drenched this morning. Other areas, not much. So please give yourself some time, extra time, heading out the door, slipping and sliding on some of these roads in the 352. All right. 707, 708 right now, coming up in about 7 minutes or so. Your first keyword of the day, rock the country. We got general admission concert tickets for the weekend to give away.
1: Yeah, weekend passes, and we're going to have a winner every day of the contest.
0: Yeah, so what we do, we give you the keyword, and you have until the end of the hour to enter it at our website, 937kcountry.com/contest. It's there for you.
1: Mm-hmm.
0: Then you're qualified for the daily grand prize round. We have daily winners of general admission, weekend passes, rock the country here in Ocala, Florida Horse Park.
1: Yeah, August 28th and 29th is the show.
0: Gotta be large. Plus, after the first keyword, we'll give you, it's the only time we do it, we'll give you the other keyword hours of the day today.
1: Mm-hmm.
0: Because the keyword changes. Just like the staycations where we do that, you're like, oh,
1: right. Yeah, the only difference is this is weekend passes right here, everyday winner. Same concept, different idea.
0: That's how that's done right there. So coming up here shortly, your first keyword of the day.
1: Mm-hmm.
0: We do it all this week, all next week. Yay. Love that. Because these things are really expensive. These tickets, general admission, weekend passes.
1: Yeah. Well, I mean, think about it. Any ticket's expensive.
0: Yeah, but these are really expensive.
1: So we'll take free tickets.
0: And to you, they're free.
1: Mm-hmm.
0: Love that word. That's a key word for you. Free.
1: Right.
0: I don't know if we're going to use that or not. I don't think so.
1: The word free?
0: No. That's not it. Shh. Yeah. It's okay.
1: Okay.

0: I don't think we can use that word.
1: Oh.
0: I don't think we can. So there you go.
1: Okay.
0: That's not it. That's not going to be the word. All right. A lot of you are not heading back to school, but maybe next week for some. Teachers are going back, what, today? And it's like, oh, teachers kind of getting ready for it all.
1: Mm. Yeah, I have friends that are Marion County teachers. They're back today.
0: Oh, boy. Mm-mm-mm. So with that said, I saw this. Okay, check it out, TikTok over the weekend. This TikTok mom actually just went on a rant about back-to-school shopping lists.
1: Oh, okay.
0: Check this out.
2: I need to know if anyone at the school has actually ever tried to buy the supplies they put on the list.
0: Oh, yeah.
2: The list says that my child needs 12 broad-tip markers, but at the store, they only come in packs of 10 or 16. So now I have a choice to make. Do I send my child unprepared to school and have them potentially flunk out, or do I personally finance the marker industry?
0: Yeah, yeah.
2: Then they wanted a pack of the Colors of the World Crayola crayons. I had to order them off Amazon from a third-party reseller as if I'm buying something off of the black market.
0: Yep.
2: Then my favorite was a particular brand of dry erase markers.
0: Yeah.
2: They came in a pack of one black one. Or 8.
0: Ah.
2: Nothing says back to school like spending 20 minutes doing math in the office supply aisle of the grocery store. Hey,
0: yeah, no kidding. Isn't that the truth? Been there, done that. It's like, whoa, man.
1: I feel like the list back in the day were a lot more simpler.
0: I think
1: you know, you need 5 folders.
0: Yeah.
1: Three composition books.
0: Yeah, don't overthink this. I don't know. Boy, oh boy. The back to school shopping list. Oh, good luck with that. No doubt. Wow.
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7: K-Country's forecast from the WCJB TV 20 First Alert Weather Center.
8: Mostly cloudy skies with showers and storms throughout the day today. High temperatures will climb into the middle 80s. Some spots could see some pretty heavy rain fall. Tonight we'll see mostly cloudy skies, few lingering showers and storms as lows settle into the lower 70s. Tuesday we're mostly cloudy, scattered showers and storms again throughout the day as high temperatures reach the upper 80s, close to 90 on Tuesday. From the TV 20 First Alert Weather Center, I'm meteorologist AJ Willey on 93.7 K-Country.
9: Okay, well, we got tickets for you. Yes, we do. Well, here we go. It's the K-Country Rock the Country giveaway. Now, enter the keyword plan, P-L-A-N, plan, before the end of this hour at 937kcountry.com/contest. You're automatically qualified then for the daily grand prize drawing of a pair of general admission weekend passes to Rock the Country at the Florida Horse Park in Ocala, August 28th and 29th. Mm-hmm. Brooks and Dunn, Blake Shelton, John Party, Lauren Elena.
10: Also Shenandoah.
9: Oh, yeah. Mark Chestnut. Mm-hmm. So many more. Man, that keyword again is plan, P-L-A-N, plan, in a sentence, Crystal.
10: You got to plan your Monday.
9: There you go. You got to plan it. There you go. P-L-A-N. Now we're going to have more keywords for you today coming up. Oh, we got another one coming up around 9 this morning.
10: Mm-hmm.
9: Yeah, we got another one around 1 this afternoon, around 3 this afternoon, and around 4 this afternoon. Then we'll have the grand prize drawing for today's tickets. And we'll do it again tomorrow. Isn't that cool?
10: Yeah, every day is going to be a winner. It could be you.
9: Yeah, you got to love that. Man, oh, man, that's how it's done right there. Yep. Mm-hmm. Yep, today's best country. You live it, we play it. 93.7 K Country. Good luck to you, young. Here's Keith Urban.

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0: Luke Combs.
1: I wonder if they do that at his concert. I don't think so. Luke! I know they do that for Luke Bryan.
2: I feel like they probably
1: Luke
2: do.
1: Luke Combs, they do it too?
2: I think every Luke they can.
1: Okay, Luke Combs. Luke!
2: Yeah.
1: His latest in Be By You. That's cool. I like that one. Clouds. We got some showers. We got some thunderstorms. Coming in off the golf, it's just kind of plan on it today. Got to be one of those rainy Mondays.
2: Mm-hmm. Mm. Making Monday even harder?
1: Yes. A little bit. Got the rain. Maybe up into the mid-80s. That's about it right there. But, once in a while, we have some of our great citizens in our great state of Florida decide to do something odd that gets us notoriety throughout the entire world, and we all go, great.
2: Love
1: thank you so
2: us.
1: Much. Hence the Florida man stories. Mm-hmm. You know, they're everywhere. This is Paul Sloan. He's 57 years young.
2: Okay.
1: Good old Paul Sloan. Paul, Lee County, all right?
2: Okay.
1: Lee County. Here we go. Let's travel to Lee County. Well, he's being accused of stealing a chain right off of someone's neck. And as soon as he stole that, He made his getaway on a tricycle. So there you go.
2: I can't take these people serious.
1: Yeah.
2: A tricycle, my man.
1: Yeah, the victim said, yeah, well, this guy, Paul Sloan, ran up to him, ripped the chains off his neck, and pushed the dude to the ground, and then he fled the scene on a tricycle. And hit in a nearby wooded area.
2: Do you really wonder if there was a basket on the front?
1: Yeah, Lee County deputies, they located Paul Sloan standing next to the tricycle. He was arrested a little bit. And now he faces a charge of robbery by sudden snatching.
2: but I was hiding behind the tree. How'd he see me?
1: How'd you see me? Come on now. That's not my tricycle. I don't know.
2: That's not my tricycle. Oh, my man.
1: Yeah, made his getaway on a tricycle.
2: Well.
1: So it's like, well, somebody had to, I guess. It's like, Paul Sloan making us all darn proud here in Florida.
2: Oh, Paul.
1: And in Lee County. I don't know. Stories like that and more can be found at 352today.com. Your community connection. Wow. I don't know if anybody can top that one.
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7: You know, a lot of people use ChatGPT.
8: Right.
7: Okay. Some use it for presentations. Some use it for whatever reason. Some use it for school, then get busted by, you know, the professor or whatever. So it's like, and of course, you know, then you got apps that will then identify your ChatGPT session that you went through and to make sure that the professor can't find out that it was ChatGPT. So it's like, you know, it's like spy versus spy. You
8: there's
7: know?
8: There's another app who spies.
7: Yeah, it's, you know, right.
8: There's always another app.
7: And you're like going, oh man, what? Then it's like, can't we think for ourselves anymore? It's like,
8: no,
7: it's all shortcuts.
8: Ask people to spell now.
7: Oh, yeah.
8: They're like,
7: that?
8: What?
7: Mm-hmm. Well, I don't know how to spell that word.
8: My phone doesn't.
7: Yes. That's right. You know, when you get the squiggly line underneath it.
8: Okay. The red line?
7: Yeah, that one right there. And you left click or right click or whatever. Oh, that's what it should be. But this Canadian politician actually got busted using ChatGPT for his speech. And we've got his speech, and we'll see in a couple of minutes if you can identify what happened.
8: Okay.
7: All right? Just a couple minutes away.
8: I'm intrigued.
7: Okay, we got the audio, so we'll play it for you. From 93.7 K-Country.

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0: Rock the Country.
1: Yes, going to be there Friday night. Oh, yes. The 28th. So
0: we have general admission weekend passes that we're giving away. We just started this morning with Rock the Country giveaway. So how about that? That's kind of cool. We had a keyword for you at 7:15. You got it? Good for you. You got until the end of the hour to enter it at our website, 937kcountry.com/contest. It's there for you to enter.
1: Right. If you don't, ask a friend, not us.
0: And we'll have another one coming up around 9.
1: Yes.
0: Oh, and all day long today. Mm-hmm. And out of all y'all get in today, we'll have a grand prize drawing each day. Now, of course, today we'll have a grand prize drawing for the general admission weekend pass.
1: Man. And you can enter every keyword.
0: Oh, yeah, you can.
1: So heads up.
0: And then tomorrow, if you didn't get it today, if you don't win it today, then tomorrow we do it again. Oh, there you go. It's fun. We're having fun with this.
1: Yeah.
0: And you can enter again tomorrow. Mm-hmm. You're like, oh, okay. You can only enter once per keyword, though.
1: Right.
0: And the keyword changes each time. Because, mm-hmm. you know, not that we give you the first keyword. 7:15 is the same one all day long.
1: No, right, no. They're all different.
0: Oh, now we understand. So, yeah, another one coming up around 9 this morning from 93.7 K Country. A lot of wetness. Is that how you say that? Wetness as in rain?
1: A lot of rain.
0: Wetness everywhere, except in some areas, nothing. But, boy, it's been coming in off the Gulf, so kind of plan on it going to be one of those kind of rainy kind of days. Highs in the mid-80s, that's about it.
1: Little cool front.
0: Yep. Well, you know, a lot of y'all, especially, you know, like at UF and a lot of the colleges, of course, UCF and several of them, a lot of the students use ChatGPT, but the professors actually go, oh, wait a minute now. I know what there's some certain things that kind of give it away.
1: Well, I mean, it literally, if you ever use ChatGPT for anything,
0: yep.
1: and you've asked it to write you something, mm-hmm. you can tell that it's written by a robot.
0: Well, you know, there's some words that it's like, yeah, a lot of us just don't use.
1: Right. Like,
0: you know, so once in a while you see that, you're like, wait a minute, that's not a word that if you wrote me something or I wrote you something, you're like, Bob doesn't talk like that. Wait a minute.
1: Right. Also, your professors know how you talk.
0: Yes, exactly. It's more like, hey, dude, how are you? All right. Yeah.
1: I would love to actually read a paper in today's society.
0: Oh.
1: I would love to read it.
0: Here you go. Now, it's not just college students or even, you know, some, of course, high school students or whatever trying to do that paper and make it sound all right.
1: Mm-hmm.
0: But this is a Canadian politician. He got busted using ChatGPT for his speech.
1: Oh, no.
0: Yes.
1: I'm not surprised.
0: It's like he made a speech. Now we have the audio. See if you can identify what part of his speech came from ChatGPT.
1: Okay.
0: You ready for this? Here we go.
2: One of the dangers associated with creating advocacy offices is that citizens often develop expectations that exceed the powers actually granted to those offices. Here's a more natural flowing version of that section that reads like a legislative speech rather than a series of short points.
0: Oh.
2: Madam Speaker, one of my concerns with this legislation is the potential gap.
0: Oh, and he just kept going.
1: Wow, the mere fact that he didn't even read his speech prior to ChatGPT and him
0: going right off the teleprompter, there it is. Here's the part of that where he says, here's a more natural flowing version of that section that reads like a legislative speech rather than a series of short points. Listen to it again. Here you go.
2: One of the dangers associated with creating advocacy offices is that citizens often develop expectations that exceed the powers actually granted to those offices.
0: Here it comes. He stumbled a little bit.
2: Here's a more natural flowing version of that section that reads like a legislative speech rather than a series of short points.
0: Oh,
2: Madam Speaker, one of my concerns with this legislation is the potential gap.
1: Oh, buddy.
0: Oh, yeah.
1: Buddy.
0: Canadian politician there.
1: Oh, wow.
0: Oh, sorry. His name's Bill Oliver. Bill.
1: Someone was fired.
0: Buddy.
1: His speechwriter was fired.
0: Oh, something happened there. Ooh, here's Hudson Westbrook, painted you pretty. Be careful with ChatGPT if you're going to do a speech, please. Yeah.

0: From the cassettes in your old pickup to the playlist on your phone today, it all belongs right here.
1: I love the music.
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0: 93.7 K Country, Sawyer Brown from Days Gone By. We like that one. Yeah, we like to play those in today's best country. You live it, we play it, like this one here. We thought, you know, this would going to be number one because Morgan Wallen's Don't Worry was number one. But no, Morgan Wallen's staying there at number one.
1: Oh.
0: And this is staying at number two.
1: Wow.
0: Ella Langley and Morgan Wallen from 93.7 K Country. Another

0: Well, maybe it'll be number one for them next week because it's stuck at number two.
1: It doesn't matter.
0: There you go.
1: Both my songs are there.
0: And Morgan Wallen. Yeah, Morgan Wallen. Yeah, he's still on top with Don't
1: Yeah. Me.
0: So, all right. Well, good for them, I guess. And good for Morgan Wallen because he needs a little bit more money in his pocket. Okay. Man, that dude is selling out, you know, stadiums, not one night, but two nights in a row. It's like, he did it here.
1: Yeah. I mean, he did this all on his own.
0: Yeah.
1: You know, really kind of one of those things.
0: Yeah, what was it? The Voice that he was on? They said, nah, get out of here. American Idol, one of the two.
1: Yeah.
0: So, yeah, it's like, oh, gosh. They said, no, he didn't make it.
1: He was a slow train then, but when he got on, man, it's been full ride.
0: See you later. It goes to show you, you know, you get on one of these, you know, shows, American Idol or America's Got Talent or whatever the case may be, or The Voice, doesn't mean you're going to have instant stardom. You know, you can fail and have a huge career like Morgan Wallen.
1: Yeah.
0: He went that route and didn't do too good. So, ooh, he didn't win anything. So,
1: no, he didn't even make it to any rounds.
0: Yeah, about really. That. Yeah, so it's like, ooh, buddy. So, boy, we got another deal for you, too. We love these deals. You know, last Friday, we had one for Eaton's Beach, and it went like in 6 minutes. It's like, poof, done.
1: Yeah, it was all gone.
0: Yeah.
1: Within minutes.
0: See, you know, this is where we get your your $25 gets you $50 to spend at these NCFL deals that we're doing at ncfldeals.com. It's really kind of cool. Now, the latest deal right now is at Cantina Tex-Mex and Tequila Bar.
1: Yeah, you can enjoy actually live jazz every Thursday night and find like the perfect pour for you that you've been looking for.
0: Yeah, $25 gets you $50 to spend. They got bottomless mimosas and $5 Bloody Marys. Look out, downtown Ocala. That is awesome. That place rocks, too.
1: Yeah, definitely the place to be at.
0: Yeah, no doubt about that. The deal goes live tomorrow at 7 a.m. at ncfldeals.com. Your local favorites are now at even better prices. Mm. We were in Oviedo yesterday. Okay. Or if you're new to the area, Oviedo.
1: It's over closer to the Orlando area.
0: It is. Yeah. Well, it's UCF is in there. Mm-hmm. So, and Mason goes to UCF. He also works at the Apple store in Millennium Mall. So it's like, okay, dude, I don't know how he does all that. But He had his big screen TV at his mom's house here in Ocala. So he goes, hey, you got an SUV, don't you? I said, yeah, we do. He said, I get this. I moved into a house with a couple of buddies of mine.
1: Uh-oh.
0: So I went, oh, look at now Partey house.
1: Uh-huh.
0: Here we go. So anyways, so he said, hey, could we take it down to my new house? I said, oh, yeah. So we got to see his house. That was cool.
1: Is it nice?
0: Oh, it's real nice.
1: Oh, yeah.
0: Nice
1: that area is so nice out there.
0: Oh, it's gorgeous.
1: Uh-huh.
0: Oviedo is just a gorgeous area, and many of the highfalutin kind of areas of Orlando. There's several.
1: Which is why there's like eight roommates.
0: That's right. So bring that rent down for each.
1: Yeah.
0: Yeah, so it's so each contributing member.
1: Mm-hmm.
0: But yeah, it's a nice, really nice place too. And then he said, hey, you know what? We could maybe grab a bite to eat before we head back to Ocala. I said, okay, you know, where do you want to go? She goes, how about Metro Diner? And I said, oh, yeah, we got those here, you know?
1: Uh-huh.
0: But that's all right. You've got one in Gainesville and one in the Villages, but we don't have one in Ocala, but that's all right. So I said, yeah, what do you want? What do you want to get there? Chicken and waffles.
1: So did you get that yourself too?
0: We both got chicken and waffles. Now, Debbie, of course, the vegetarian, she got waffles.
1: It sounds so good right now.
0: I'm so hungry. It was something else. I mean, they give you that, you know, like, I don't know, half a chicken or whatever it is. Like, this thing's huge, man. I'm like, all right. And it's, you know, it's just, it's greasy, good. It's fried chicken. It's like, it's awesome.
1: How are you feeling today?
0: I feel like I'm going to throw up.

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4: 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Love that. This is Nate Smith and Bulletproof, K Country.

0: till the ends of the earth, I will be your man. Ty Myers, 93.7 K Country. I know it's a Monday after. We're getting through it all right, though.
1: We're getting through it.
0: Got some rain coming in off the Gulf. Kind of plan on that most of the day today. High in the mid-80s. Driving all right so far. So good. Earlier this morning, y'all were just slipping into sliding.
1: I know. Between 4:30 and 5:30 this morning.
0: Yes.
1: I mean, it was not well out
0: there.
1: It's
0: like, yeah.
1: I was nervous.
0: Hopefully everybody was all right. We had some road blockage and all that kind of stuff. All cleared up, though, but that's good. Over the weekend, maybe you said, hey, you know, it's kind of gloomy, maybe a little bit of rain or whatever the case may be. You said, I'm going to go to a movie. You haven't been to a movie in a long time. Spider-Man, Brand New Day, that opened up over the weekend. In fact, nothing like the lounge chairs we talked about.
1: It's my favorite. I can use a lounge chair
0: right now. The recliners that they have at Epic.
1: Mm-hmm.
0: Yeah, Epic Theaters. Man, that's over Heathbrook. So we usually go to that one because you just kick back. Okay, let me lean back here a little bit.
1: It's so good. There's only one thing that can enhance that.
0: Yeah.
1: It being a massage
0: chair. Oh, that too. That'd be a...
1: I need that option.
0: You go, oh, man, I want the vibrating chair. There you go. And then all of a sudden you're...
1: Yeah.
0: And you're snoozing.
1: It'd be a snooze fest.
0: Yeah, no doubt about that. So Spider-Man Brand New Day opened over the weekend once again in theaters. And it took a worldwide weekend take of $927 million, almost $1 billion.
1: Wow.
0: It shows you we're starved for entertainment, you know? And with that said, have you ever used your own spidey sense to save yourself? If so, why did you start tingling, you know? Something was tingling. I'm going, oh, man, what's going on?
1: I don't know if anything would be tingling.
0: Yeah, well, you know, maybe like fingertips are tingling away, going, oh, man, something's happening.
1: You're just like, I should not be here.
0: Yeah,
1: something's wrong.
0: Take that for what it is. You know, whatever's tingling. You're like, going, oh, no. So, we'd love to hear from you, 877-937-7883. You can call or you can text, and we have Brianna from Summerfield. Now, what happened to you?
2: Last year, I had to wake up around 4 in the morning to go to the airport to see off my foreign exchange student, and I was speeding on the back roads, and I just had this really weird feeling, like I started feeling sick.
0: Okay.
2: And I slowed down. And sure enough, there was deer, like, right ahead of me.
0: Oh, the deer. Oh, see?
1: Yeah, if you hit that would have been a whole disaster.
0: You had a weird feeling in your stomach, like, well, just tingling. You're like, mm-hmm. Oh, man. It was your spidey sense kicking in. All of a sudden, whoa.
1: Yeah.
0: It provides, you know, hey, you didn't hit the deer.
1: Right, and I never get mad if I'm running late for something. I'm always like, you know what?
0: There's a reason.
1: Maybe there is a reason.
0: Yeah, I agree. So how about your spidey sense? Anything's tingling or your stomach went, like, what's going on?
1: That's the bathroom.
0: Yeah, 877-937-7883. Thank you.
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1: It'll be a rather rainy day to start off the work week. Skies are mostly cloudy all day with showers and storms off and on throughout the day as highs reach the middle 80s. Tonight, we're mostly cloudy. A few lingering showers and storms overnight as lows drop into the lower 70s. Tuesday will be a mostly cloudy day. Scattered showers and storms again throughout the day as high temperatures climb close to 90 Tuesday afternoon. From the TV 20 First Alert Weather Center, I'm meteorologist AJ Willie on 93.7 K Country.
2: Well, have you ever had your own little spidey sense? 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
0: Right. Something felt off. Yeah. Something was not right.
2: And you just went, this just isn't right. 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
2: Sitting in six lane backed up traffic, horns are honking, I've about had it. 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

0: 93.7 K Country. Morgan Wallen is number one song, and it still is number one today. So there you have it this week.
1: 2 weeks at number one.
0: There you go.
1: Not surprised.
0: And he and Ella Langley were at number two with theirs, and it's still number two. So there you have it.
1: That'll be number one for a couple of weeks too now, then.
0: It might be, yeah. Some clouds, some rain, some thunderstorms. So it's all in there. It's one of those. It's all coming in off the Gulf, big time. And maybe mid-80s, that's about it.
1: Mm-hmm.
0: About that. From 93.7 K-Country, we've got an app for you, as always. Download it to your phone today and take advantage of Open Mic. It's right there for you. Let us know what's going on in your world.
1: Those final vacations, maybe.
0: Yeah. Mm-hmm. And in fact, coming up in about a little over a half hour.
1: Oh, yeah.
0: We got another keyword for you, too. This is awesome. We started at 7:15 this morning, Rock the Country. General admission, weekend passes, August 28th and 29th, here in Ocala, Florida Horse Park.
1: Yeah, so your final chance is to be able to win them. We're running it for a couple of weeks, though.
0: Yeah, we will. All this week, next week. When we give you the keyword right around 9 o'clock this morning, you'll have until the end of the hour to enter it at our website.

0: One of your friends.
1: That's right. How about that? From 93.7 K Country. Yeah, Spider-Man made some money at the box office, especially worldwide. It made almost $1 billion in ticket sales.
0: That's crazy how much money that is.
1: That's nuts. So we were wondering, have you ever used your own Spidey sense, you know, to save yourself? You know, maybe your stomach was rumbling. And you're like, oh, man, gives you that feeling.
0: Mm-hmm.
1: You know, so what kind of maybe funny or scary situation did your Spidey sense save you from? You can call or text 877-937-7883. Crystal, what do we got texting?
0: Kyle from Ocklawaha said, this happened about 10 years ago. I was going to a car meet. Something told me I should just go home. And so I did. I turned around. I went home. I got a call that there was actually a shooting at the same place I had just left and turned back home from.
1: No, Spidey sense kicked in.
0: That's when you know, always follow your intuition, Kyle. Always.
1: Man, no doubt about that.
0: It won't let you down.
1: And Gina from Janela, now what's your story?
2: We went on the Ferris wheel.
1: Yeah.
2: And we got almost all the way to the top.
1: Right.
2: And it stopped.
1: Oh.
2: And pretty soon I'm like,
1: yeah.
2: We're not moving. My son's like, don't worry, Mom. They'll get a cherry picker and we'll get off.
1: Okay.
2: Only a cherry picker won't reach that high. And it was so hot up there.
1: Oh.
2: We were up there for 45 minutes.
1: No.
2: And when we got down, they didn't even offer us a bottle of water. But my Spidey sense told me not to get on that ride.
1: Oh.
2: But my kids really wanted to, so we did.
1: Oh, see? The Spidey sense kicked in.
0: Yeah.
1: Oh, man. But
0: that's when you let the kids know. No, no is a complete sentence, children.
1: Exactly. How about that? 93.7 K Country brought to you by Road Heaver Boys Ranch in Palanca, providing a wholesome home environment for boys since 1950. 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
5: And at 37 K Country, coming up in a couple of minutes, we're going to find out who is the big grand prize winner of the Listener Advisory Board that ran for the past couple of weeks for $100 in groceries at Publix.
6: Oh, yeah, that's going to be...
5: Loving that. 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

0: Blake Shelton, 93.7 K Country. Going to be at Rock the Country in Ocala at the Florida Horse Park. Now, we will have for you the opportunity for you to score yourself general admission weekend passes both days, August 28th and 29th, coming up here with another keyword right around 9 o'clock. It's 8:36 right now. So you're like, going, okay.
1: That's right. All week long, we're hooking you up with keywords. You get them entered at our website. Mm-hmm. You get qualified for that day's drawing.
0: That's how that's done. So we're going to do it again. Got another one for you coming up right around 9 all day long today, too. How about that? Well, hey, how about this? Congratulations. We tried to get in touch with them, but went to voicemail. It happens.
1: Yeah. I mean, could be working or sleeping.
0: Or, just saying, it says scam call. What?
1: Probably.
0: I'm not answering.
1: That's probably likely.
0: But congratulations to our listener advisory board music survey winner brought to you by Mike Scott Plumbing, Mike Modelay of Ocala, huh? Mm-hmm. Way to go, buddy. Boy, we had over 300 of y'all got in on this. Thank you so much for taking our survey.
1: Yeah, letting us know what you want to hear. Plus, you walk away with money.
0: Yeah, that's right. So isn't that cool? So, man, $100 at groceries from Publix. Mm-hmm. Loving that. So congratulations, Mike. That's how that's done right there. 93.7 K Country on a rainy Monday after. We got to play a rainy song.
1: Okay.
0: How about Luke Combs? Here we go.

0: 93.7 K Country. Here's something that may make you hork a little bit. Oh, okay. Man. McDonald's. Yeah, well, you know, there's several that I've gone to here in the 352. What's my favorite one? I think the one I go to is really I-75 and 200. I go to that one.
1: Okay.
0: Yeah.
1: Yeah.
0: I haven't been to the one in Dunellen in a while. Go past it a lot, but it's there. So.
1: I honestly haven't been to McDonald's in a while.
0: Yeah.
1: Oh, I usually go through the drive-thru.
0: Yeah, that's what I do. Go through the drive-thru. I want to know my favorite drive-thru. The quickest one.
1: I'm trying to do better.
0: Yeah, I know. Me too. It's like, yeah. Every once in a while you say, Golden Arches, calling me. Let's go.
1: Oh, you smell the fries.
0: Oh, yeah. So, with that said, McDonald's customers are now doing something strange. It's the TikTokers themselves. They say, yeah, you know what we're going to be doing? And it's a new trend. We're going to be dunking our cheeseburgers now from McDonald's in Coca-Cola. There you go. Yeah.
1: You're making it soggy and
0: it's
1: gross.
0: A trend. That's what happens. Yeah. They dunk the triple cheeseburger, not the double. I didn't know you had a triple cheeseburger. I didn't know they had that. I know. Look out now. Here comes Bob. they dip the triple cheeseburger into a large Coke.
1: No.
0: And it's a soft bun that soaks up the soda before a bite.
1: That just sounds horrible.
0: It does, doesn't it?
1: If we're going to dunk it in anything, it should be like ranch.
0: A bucket of ranch.
1: Yeah, Wingstop's ranch.
0: Yeah, but Coca-Cola, why? It's going to be soggy bun?
1: It's the same reason why everyone dunks their fries in the Frosty.
0: Oh, what's wrong with that?
1: See? There's somebody that thinks dunking their burger in their Coke is, like, fantastic.
0: Some of the people on TikTok said, why?
1: Yeah.
0: You know, just why? Others are saying, hey, it doesn't taste too bad.
1: I'm not trying.
0: Oh, I don't know. While others are pretty grossed out about it. I'm like, oh, no, I wouldn't do that. Dunk it in Coca-Cola?
1: I'm not even going to ruin a bite. That triple cheeseburger, which, by the way, I also did not know they had.
0: You didn't?
1: It sounds really good.
0: It does.
1: No, that's a bad bite.
0: The special menu item you can add. I want a triple cheeseburger. Okay. I've never seen that on the menu.
1: It's not on the menu.
0: Oh,
1: if you know, you know.
0: Yeah, the secret menu.
1: Mm-hmm.
0: Coming up in just a couple of minutes, no secrets here. We got Crystal's Corner. What's happening there?
1: Well, this star is talking about taking some time off the road to start some healing.
0: Oh, right after Jelly Roll himself.

0: Jelly Roll 93.7 K Country. Ooh, need a favor. Need a favor. Man, you know what? I need a favor. Stop this rain, all right?
1: I need a nap.
0: Yeah, wasn't it too long ago we were saying, oh, man, we really need the rain. Come on, man.
1: I know, but even like Saturday, it rained all day. Yesterday, I mean, I guess there was some sun yesterday.
0: Yeah, a little bit.
1: It rained today. Yeah. It's down the same path of Saturday.
0: Yeah, what the heck's going on? I tell you what's going on. We got Rock the Country General Admission Weekend passes we're giving away daily, all right? So, and that's with the keywords. Got another keyword coming up here. It's 8:50 now, coming up right around 9 this morning. We have another keyword for you. You enter it when you hear it at our website at 937kcountry.com/contests, and you're in for the daily drawing of the tickets. Is that cool?
1: Yeah, every keyword is an entry for you.
0: Yeah, so after we get done with them today, then we'll have a grand prize winner for just today, and we start it all over again tomorrow at 7:15.
1: Every day is a new day, so yesterday doesn't count. You keep playing.
0: Isn't that cool? That's how that's done. We got some rain going on today. Showers, thunderstorms, high in the mid-80s. It's just one of those kind of Mondays. Yeah.
1: Stay home, read a book, man.
0: Here you go. Here we go now.
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1: I love Tom Hanks.
0: Yeah.
1: You know, and Tom Hanks, you know, sometimes he just, he needs a nap. And he decided he was going to nod off during Taylor Swift and Travis Kelce's wedding.
0: Oh, he took a little snooze.
1: During the vows.
0: Oh, yeah.
1: Not just, like, not like he was sitting there at the reception table because he danced a little too much. No, this was during the vows.
0: Now, weren't there rumors that have been swirling that the vows were like 20 minutes each?
1: Yes.
0: For Travis and for Taylor?
1: They're super long. I mean, and I think they also had like a long ceremony. Oh. I doubt it was a Catholic wedding, but
0: golly.
1: I mean, long enough for Tom Hanks to take a snooze.
0: He says, I'm going to sleep.
1: I love him.
0: Yes.
1: So Bailey Zimmerman talks about his dog, Marley, and how Marley is living this grand luxury life now ever since Dad became Bailey Zimmerman of Nashville. Here's what he says.
3: Marley's this bougie dog now. Marley's bougie little girl. She's got to have all the toys. She can't just have a couple now. She's got to have all of them. You know, if we put her toys up in the basket, she has to get all of them out again. She is a very expensive little dog, but it's the reason I keep working hard and the reason I'm going to continue to work hard so I can take care of my dog.
0: You got a bougie little dog, don't you?
1: I do. She's a little bougie. She plays with all of her toys.
0: Yeah.
1: And I love her to death. She's the reason why I work.
0: That's it. There you go. How about it? Yeah.
1: So Jelly Roll is saying that he's going to be taking an extended time off from touring to focus on his personal healing.

0: Yeah.
1: He went through all the whole journey of losing weight. I mean, he really has been go, go, go.
0: Yeah.
1: I, you know, honestly, I'm proud of him for taking this moment
0: for
1: himself.
0: Yeah, I am too. Way to go, Jelly. Come
1: on. Yeah, because things can go bad if he doesn't.
0: Heal up, boy.
1: Celebrating a birthday today, Tom Brady is 49.
0: Woo, all right.
1: And Martha Stewart is 85.
0: Oh, happy birthday to you both.
1: Happy birthday.
0: Yeah.
1: Do you think she'll hang out with Snoop Dogg today?
0: Possibly.
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0: Yeah, just twist one up.

0: I wanted to bring my take on real coffee to the community. When I got my Toyota BZ, I realized it had something special, the space to create a mobile espresso bar. But I'm not the only one chasing my dream. For some, that means making a statement. That's where the CHR comes in. Others like to take the path less traveled, and the BZ Woodland helps them chart their own course.
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0: Ken and Chesney, sweet supper time. I think we're 10 in a row. Today's best country. You live it, we play it. It's 9 o'clock. What do you think? Let's do it.
1: Let's go.
0: Make it happen. Here we go. It's the K-Country Rock the Country giveaway. All you have to do is enter the keyword GLAD, G-L-A-D, before the end of this hour at 93.7kcountry.com/contest. And automatically be qualified for the daily grand prize drawing of a pair of general admission weekend passes to Rock the Country at the Florida Horse Park in Ocala, August 28th and 29th. So many are there. Brooks and Dunn, Blake Shelton, John Party, Lauren Lena, so many more. That keyword again is GLAD, G-L-A-D, GLAD in the sentence, Crystal.
1: Glad to be here.
0: There you go. Simple as that, G-L-A-D, GLAD. Now, we're going to have more keywords for you today coming up around 1 this afternoon. And, of course, we do it at 7:15 with us in the morning.
1: Mm-hmm.
0: So after we get done with today, we'll have a grand prize winner. Then we start it all over again tomorrow.
1: Yeah, every day is a winner. So every day is a new day. Every day you should play.
0: That's how that's done right there.

0: 97K Country. We had our winner a little bit ago, Mike Modelay, for our listener advisory board. Got himself $100, huh?
1: Yeah, $100 to public.
0: Yeah.
1: I mean, you could be the next one.
0: Yeah, randomly chosen by our computer from 93.7 K Country, because he voted on this one, Zach Todd.

0: Josh Ross, 93.7 K Country, and 10 in a row. Today's best country. You live it, we play it. Yes, sir. Yes, we do. And yes, ma'am, too. Also, this is kind of cool. Rock the Country, going to be coming to our neck of the woods. Now, this is really cool. This is at the Florida Horse Park. There's no trees. It's going to be warm, but that's all right. It's going to be a rocking show. Couple of nights.
1: When he says cool, he doesn't mean the weather.
0: Yes. August

0: 28th and 29th.
1: Yeah.
0: Yeah, that's going to be cool. Blake Shelton, of course.
1: Lauren Alena.
0: Yeah, Brooks and Dunn.
1: Shenandoah.
0: So many people. Mark Chestnut, a little bit of a taste of Saturday Night Gold Rush in there. Loving that. What a great mix. So it kind of sounds like K-Country. It's awesome.
1: Literally, it does on a Saturday. Really.
0: So we'll have another keyword for you coming up here around 1 o'clock. We just had one around 9. Mm-hmm. So if you got that good, you still have until the end of the hour to enter it at our website. Can't tell you again because the keyword police will come in here and get us.
1: We don't know who the police is.
0: that's right. So we have another keyword for you coming up around 1 this afternoon and all day long today for our daily grand prize winner of course, which is great, general admission, weekend passes.
1: Yeah, I mean, you and your best friend can go on us. If you've been, you know, deciding whether or not you were going to go, try to play the game, and then I'll let the universe decide if you win.
0: Exactly. So, once again, another shot coming up around 1. We'll give you right until the end of the hour, all the way up until 2 o'clock to enter it at our website at 937kcountry.com. Simple as that, and that is how it is done.
1: 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K-Country's forecast from the WCJB TV20 First Alert Weather Center. Today, highs in the mid-80s. Tonight, lows in the low 70s. And tomorrow, highs in the upper 80s. For all the current weather conditions, log on to 352today.com, your community connection.
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0: 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Luke Bryan, Crash My Party. He's got Crash My Playa coming, huh?
1: Yeah, in January.
0: In Mexico.
1: I mean, it's like year 10, I think.
0: Yeah, that's right. Yes.
1: Wild.
0: Here's Chris Jansen's new one, Fight for a Girl from K Country.
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0: hey, get ready. We're going to be doing it all over again. 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
0: There's one
1: right
0: there.
1: We love puppies. And anyone who loves outdoor stuff.
0: And thanks to Village Power Sports, it's going on big time. Thank you, guys. Appreciate you so much. It happens August 15th. 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
1: Or that. It's Monday.
0: Yeah, it's at the website. There you go.
1: It's all right.
0: Yeah, check it out.
1: You're melting with the weather.
0: That's right. Big Red's on vacation this week. That means you're in next for another 10 in a row.
1: Yeah, going to be hanging out until noon.
0: Okay, and then it's Lou with Stokes of the K-Country Cafe.
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0: Riley Green says he wants to do some more acting. It's 93.7 K Country. Hey, it's Crystal. Going to be hanging out with you until noon today. Big Red's on vacation, so Lewis will be rolling in at noon. Here's Sam Hunt, Break Up in a Small Town.
1: I knew I'd see her around. Might be at some party. She'd show up and I'd be walking out. Or across some parking lot, hiding behind her sister. Or I'd look up and she'd be at the red light beside me in that white Maxim with a sticker on the back. And I'd act like I didn't see her. 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We just needed some time. 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

My mom saw a photo of Dan and Shay for the very first time. She's like, huh, are they related? Yes, Mom, they're siblings. Here's Dan and Shay with their latest Say So.

Seen a big Montana sky. Driven up and down the coast a few times. London, Paris, paradise. But ain't got much memory. Other scenes come to think I missed them all. And damn,

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That sunset, cliffs by the sea, and the night rolled in. And you still talk about that moon that I can't recall, but God, I saw.

Chase Rice, Eyes on You, 93.7 K Country. You live it, we play it. And if you haven't been listening, well, since this morning, I should say, we're playing a game. We want to send you to rock the country. So this morning at 7:15 with the Mr. Bob Morning Show, we gave you the first keyword of the day. We also told you the times that the other keywords were going to be happening throughout the rest of the day. I can tell you that you're going to be getting another keyword coming up this afternoon at 1 p.m. with Lewis Stokes. Now, what do you do with the keyword? Well, you go ahead and enter it at 937kcountry.com/contest. 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

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That's happening at Florida Horse Park August 28th and 29th. 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More keywords you enter, the better your odds are. You can check out artists like Brooks and Dunn, Blake Shelton, John Party, Lauren Elena, Hudson Westbrook, Mark Chestnut, Shenandoah, and so much more. So your next keyword coming out for K-Country's Rock the Country giveaway is happening at 1 o'clock with Lewis Stokes. All right, so here's the thing.

0: 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K-Country's forecast from the WCJB TV20 First Alert Weather Center. Today, highs in the mid-80s. Tonight, lows in the low 70s. And tomorrow, highs in the mid-80s. For all the current weather conditions, log on to 352today.com, your community connection.
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Tyler Hubbard's been saying that him and Brian Kelly are hanging out and talking about going on tour in 2027. Fingers crossed it happens. 93.7 K Country, this guy's going to be on tour. It's going to be making a stop in Tampa on September 10th. Here's Luke Bryan with Country and She Knows It.

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1: TSA is warning travelers, all of us, if you're traveling out, you're going to go somewhere, you're going to do something. 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
1: It's like, there you go. 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
1: And there's no doubt. 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

Jacob Hackworth, that's a newcomer to the country music scene and definitely a name you're going to want to remember. 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It's 93.7K Country. You live it, we play it. Megan Maroney says that the best revenge is actually a sold out show and your fans yelling back at you. That's how you get back to the people who don't like you. Here she is with Beautiful Things.

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Dylan Scott with My Girl, 93.7 K Country. Dustin Lynch is going to be at Crash My Playa in January, along with Luke Bryan. We all know Luke always says that. He's actually going to be having his own pool.

93.7 K Country and Sonny's Barbecue have at least two things in common. They're both tasty and local. Today's best country, you live it, we play it.

0: Darius Rucker, all right. He's talking about possibly in the next 2 years, retiring from touring. He's like, you know what? I've been doing this since Hootie and the Blowfish, people. I am tired. I don't know. I feel like with an artist like Darius, maybe he'll end up with a residency. Here I am, wishful thinking. I saw him perform as Hootie and the Blowfish. I have yet to see him perform live, doing a full show as Darius Rucker, which makes me very sad. And I've got at least 2 years to make that happen. It's 93.7K Country. You live it, we play. You've got until around 1 o'clock for your next keyword for K Country's Rock the Country giveaway. This is where we give you a keyword. There's certain hours of the day, right? So 7:15, we told you the hours that will be happening throughout the rest of the day. I can tell you that around 1 o'clock is when we'll have another keyword. Once we give you a keyword, you're going to enter it at 937kcountry.com/contest. And then you'll be in for the drawing for that keyword. Each keyword is one entry. And every day we're going to have a winner for weekend passes to Rock the Country. Show is August 28th and 29th at the Florida Horse Park. Brooks and Dunn, Blake Shelton, John Party, Lauren and Lena, Hudson Westbrook, Mark Chestnut, Shenandoah, just to name a few that are going to be there at the show. So if you want your chance at these weekend passes, you and your best friend could be there. Your next keyword's coming up right around 1 o'clock with Lewis Stokes. K-Country's forecast from the WCJB TV20 First Alert Weather Center. Today, highs in the mid-80s. Tonight, lows in the low 70s. And tomorrow, highs in the upper 80s. For all the current weather conditions, log on to 352today.com, your community connection.
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0: 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Have your push notifications turned on, because that's where you're going to get your second chance winnings to K Country's Rock the Country giveaway. Now, every day this week, every day next week on air, we're hooking you up with keywords. You take those keywords, you enter them on our website, and then you're entered for the daily drawing of weekend passes to Rock the Country. I can tell you that the next keyword is going to be coming your way around 1 o'clock with Lewis Stokes. So if you want to go to Rock the Country, but you're like, you know what? I wanted to win. I didn't really want to pay. Yeah, I want to see Brooks and Dunn, Blake Shelton, John Party, Lauren Alena, Hudson Westbrook, Mark Chestnut, Shannon Doa. I ran out of breath. That's just to name a few. Obviously, a lot of a few, but still. So your next keyword is coming up right around 1 o'clock with Lewis Stokes this afternoon. Speaking of Lewis, he's on the way next with the cafe request plus 10 in a row right here on 93.7 K Country.
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2: That's right. 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Okay. You can also go to our Facebook fan page, find the picture of the cheeseburger there, comment underneath, and also open mic, record your request or birthday shout out with the K-Country app. Caller 10 today is going to win $20 in Plato's cash just in time for tax-free days at Plato's Closet in Ocala. Plus, we're going to give you a family four-pack of tickets to the North Central Florida Outdoor Expo for Saturday, August 15th, 9 to 4, Expo Center 2 at the World Equestrian Center. 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There you go. So that'll be coming up. First request, Shelly Whitting wanted to hear this one from Maddie and Tay. It's

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They'll be at Rock the Country in Ocala Friday, August 28th. Brooks and Dunn, only in America. All right, we're looking for caller 10 right now at 877-937-7888.

0: 93. We got $20 in Plato's cash from Plato's Closet in Ocala. We got a family four-pack of tickets to the North Central Florida Outdoor Expo Saturday the 15th. 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

0: 93.7 K Country and Thomas Rhett. I'm Lewis Stokes. Let's go to the phones. Hi there, K Country.
1: Hey,
0: who is this?
1: This is JT.
0: And where are you calling us from?
1: Ocala.
0: All right. Well, you're caller 10.
1: Awesome.
0: Yeah, I got $20 in Plato's cash, and you got a family four-pack of tickets to the North Central Florida Outdoor Expo Saturday the 15th. We'll see you there.
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Keith Urban on the Cafe. I'm Lewis Stokes. Happy Cafe birthdays today to Donna Fireball Rothballer, Amanda Tucker, Kaya Manning, also Jennifer Scholes, Clara Hamilton, Kelly Boncorsi, Sarah Tootin, Rachel Clifford, Brooklyn Mann, Renee Stafford, Dustin Covington, Jana Hurst, Heather Byers at the Orange Blossom Opry in Weirsdale, and my uncle-in-law, Glenn Papaw Winfrey. He's 77 today. Happy birthday, one and all. Well, Jelly Roll announced he's going to take about a year off, maybe 2 years, from touring. Here's his latest. It's called Hands Up, 93.7 K Country.

0: Yeah, it's like going to church with Jelly Roll. Hands up on 93.7 K Country. 12:29 on the Cafe. I'm Lewis Stokes. Hang on. We got another 10 in a row that is coming up next for you. We got more lunchtime requests we're going to play, so stand by for that. And coming up around 1 o'clock is the next keyword for the K Country Rock the Country giveaway. 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Now, that's coming to the Florida Horse Park in Ocala, and that's going to be on the 28th and 29th. Brooks and Dunn, Blake Shelton, and more at that big event. 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The Acrosstown Repertory Theater in Gainesville having open auditions. It's based on Snow White and the Brothers Grimm. So if you want to do that, there's the open auditions. Also, check out the 2026 Community Election Guide at 352today.com, your community connection. K-Country's forecast from the WCJB TV20 First Alert Weather Center. Showers, thunderstorms today, high in the mid to upper 80s. Tonight, mostly cloudy, a 30% chance of showers and thunderstorms, low in the low 70s. Tomorrow, going to be partly sunny, a 50% chance of showers and thunderstorms, high near 90. Heat index as high as 102. Right now, it's 76 degrees. And for all the current weather conditions, log on to 352today.com, your community connection.
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93.7 K Country Friday, September 25th. He'll be doing that in Tampa. Tim McGraw, I like it. I love it on the cafe. On 93.7 K Country, I'm Lewis Stokes. Next request, Brenda Hall. Wanted to hear this one from Morgan Wallen. He wrapped up his Still the Problem tour in Philadelphia this past Friday and Saturday night. It's 20 cigarettes. It's on K Country.

0: 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Whiskey and rain. Eustace native Michael Ray on 93.7 K Country. It's the K Country Cafe. I'm Lewis Stokes. We got 10 in a row next. Well, what happened this past weekend in High Springs? I'll tell you all about that coming up. Today's best country. You live it. 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
1: 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You live it. 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

time, yes, for the K-Country Rock the Country giveaway. 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Qualify for the daily grand prize drawing of a pair of general admission weekend passes to Rock the Country, Florida Horse Park in Ocala, the 28th and the 29th, Brooks and Dunn, Blake Shelton, your headliners. That keyword again is time, T-I-M-E. It's about time. We gave these away, right? We'll have more keywords for you today around 3 p.m., so be listening for that. 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

0: 93.7 K Country. I'm Lewis Stokes. It's Monday, 10 in a row. It's August 3rd. It's National Grab Some Nuts Day. Also a Hair Gloss Day, Georgia Day, and National Watermelon Day.
1: Cool.
0: Yeah, love me some watermelon. Here's Bailey Zimmerman, November 22nd. He'll be at the St. Pete Country Music Festival, Chevy Silverado. K Country.

0: Thursday, September 10th, he'll be at the Amp in Tampa. Luke Bryan, one margarita on a Monday with 93.7K Country. Yeah, it's August now. Can you believe it? Lewis Stokes with you. Another 10 in a row is coming up. And be sure and listen between 3 p.m. and 4 p.m. The next keyword for the K Country Rock the Country giveaway. Enter it before the end of that hour at 93.7kcountry.com/contest. Qualify for the daily grand prize drawing. We got a pair of general admission weekend passes to Rock the Country at the Florida Horse Park at the end of the month, the 28th and 29th. That's right. Keywords coming up between 3 p.m. and 4 p.m. Well, Saturday evening, my wife and I, we had a fun night at the High Springs Brewing Company in High Springs and got to be the guest MC for Cliff Dorsey's Buck Season Hometown Concert Series. And everyone had a great time and saw a lot of cool singers like Emma Forget and also a newcomer. His name's Aaron John. He's from Waldo. Yeah, where's Waldo? Well, Aaron John's from there, and lives in Nashville now, and he did a great job, really impressed us with his singing, and Emma was great too. And of course, Cliff Dorsey, hometown boy, grew up in High Springs, giving back to High Springs. So fun time, and I appreciate the invite to be there for that event. Got another one December 6th, I believe. All right, K Country's forecast from the WCJB TV 20 First Alert Weather Center. Well, we got a high in the mid to upper 80s. Tonight's low in the low 70s. And then tomorrow, a high near 90. Heat index is back as high as 102 degrees for all the current weather conditions. Log on to 352today.com, your community connection.
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93.7 K Country. I'm Lewis Stokes. I'm full. I had leftover pizza from Franco's Italian restaurant in Ocala for lunch today. Friday, went there to pick up a couple of pizzas, and they got a buy one, get one mix and match going on there for back to school at Franco's. Check that out. We'll be doing another NCFLDeals.com deal with

0: 93.7 K Country. Hey there, I'm Lewis Stokes. 10 in a row next on a Monday. Yeah, I know, it's time to get excited about that. Also, my wife and I went to a birthday party in Lake City, and the birthday boy was 86 years old. His mom was there, and you won't believe how old his mom was. 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

0: Saturday, August 29th, they'll be at Rock the Country in Ocala. Blake Shelton, Lenny Men, anyway, on 93.7 K Country. You can win general admission weekend passes all day long with the keywords, so keep listening. I'm Lewis Stokes. Happy Monday.
1: Happy Monday to you, too.
0: 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Yep. Good Directions, Billy Currington, 10 in a row, K Country.

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0: 93.7 K Country and Chris Lane. Lewis Stokes with you, 10 in a row. Hey, guess what? Thursday is the big reveal of our next K Country acoustic concert, 7:15 a.m. with the Mr. Bob Morning Show.
1: Oh, God.
0: Yeah,

horseback. Now he's a buckskin, 15 hands, five-time team road champion.

0: 93.7 K Country. It's Jason Aldean. I'm Lewis Stokes. Hi there. It's Monday. Another 10 in a row. That's on the way, so stand by for that. Now, coming up between 3 p.m. and 4 p.m., another keyword for the K Country Rock the Country giveaway. That's right. When you hear that keyword, enter it before the end of that hour at 93.7kcountry.com/contest. Qualify for the daily grand prize drawing. Pair of general admission weekend passes to Rock the Country in Ocala, Florida Horse Park, August 28th and 29th, John Pardee, Lauren Elena, Hudson Westbrook, Blake Shelton, Brooks and Dunn, and more. What a concert that's going to be for two nights in Ocala. Well, Saturday, my wife and I, we went to my former brother-in-law. He used to be married to my sister, but they're good friends. Anyways, Frankie Powers, I've told you before, he saved my life one time. And it was his 86th birthday party, and my sister invited us over for that in Lake City before we went to High Springs for the Cliff Dorsey concert. And we did the happy birthday singing to Frankie, 86 years old now. Well, his mother, Helena, was right beside him, 110 years old. Just amazing. She's got her faculties and everything. She remembered me and Angie and said, y'all need to get over here more often. 110 years old. All right, K-Country's forecast from the WCJB TV 21st Alert Weather Center. Mid to upper 80s for the high, low 70s for the low tonight. Tomorrow, a little bit warmer, high near 90. Heat index as high as 102. And for all the current weather conditions, you can log on to 352today.com, your community connection.
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0: We hear rumors he's going to kick off his next tour in Tampa. When we know, we'll let you know. Kenny Chesney, Beer in Mexico, 93.7 K Country. I'm Lewis Stokes, and I'm hearing reports that armadillos in Florida could cause leprosy, so don't touch them, okay? Here's Riley Green, his latest.
1: All right.
0: Yeah, think as you drunk. K Country.

0: Be on the lookout. 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

Top 10 hit for John Morgan, Kid Myself, 93.7 K Country. Good afternoon. Lewis Stokes in for the vacationing Big Red with 10 in a row. But before we continue with the 10, it's a K-Country Rock the Country giveaway keyword. Yeah, enter the keyword here, H-E-A-R, before the end of this hour at 937kcountry.com/contest. Qualify for our daily grand prize drawing. Pair of general admission weekend passes to Rock the Country, Florida Horse Park in Ocala, the 28th and 29th. Brooks and Dunn, Blake Shelton, your headliners. That keyword again is here, H-E-A-R. Yep, I have hearing aids now, and I forgot them this morning, so it's hard to hear. H-E-A-R. Here. All right, we'll have another keyword coming up around 4 p.m., so be listening for that one on 93.7 K Country. Dan and Shay, October 16th, they'll be at the Amp in Tampa. Here's Bigger Houses on K Country.

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1: 93.7 K Country. I'm Lewis Stokes, filling in for the vacationing Big Red. On this day in 1939, Florida launched the Highway Patrol with 60 troopers for a state of fewer than 2 million people back then. 32 graduated from the first academy class in Bradenton that December. Happy birthday, Florida Highway Patrol. We got Ella Langley's doing right now.
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Casa Blows at 5 on one of the squares in the Villages. 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

0: The distinctive voice of American Idol winner Scotty McCreery on 93.7 K Country. I'm Lewis Stokes. Good afternoon. You don't usually hear me this time of day, but Big Red's on vacation this week, so I'm filling in for him. Got another 10 in a row coming up shortly. And also coming up around 4 o'clock, a new keyword for our K Country Rock the Country giveaway. That's right. Enter that keyword when you hear it. 93.7kcountry.com/contest. Qualify for the daily drawing. Weekend general admission pass. Passes to Rock the Country in Ocala, August 28th and 29th, Florida Horse Park, Blake Shelton, Brooks and Dunn, and more. Well, Lakeland-based Publix has recalled every lot of its Greenwise organic whole blueberries and whole mixed berries after the frozen fruit was tied to an E. coli outbreak. The FDA says 12 people here in Florida and also Georgia have been sickened by E. coli. 4 have been hospitalized. No deaths have been reported. And the most recent illness began June 5th. Now, Publix pulled the berries from shelves at the end of June, but they may still be sitting in freezers. That's why I'm bringing it up now. The grocer says customers should throw the bags out or return them for a full refund. Don't be putting them in your smoothies, okay? 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K-Country's forecast from the WCJB TV 20 First Alert Weather Center. Tonight's low in the low 70s. Tomorrow, high near 90. Heat index as high as 102. And tomorrow night's low back in the low 70s. For all the current weather conditions, log on to 352today.com, your community connection.
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Tree, little Dirks Bentley on a Monday. I'm Lewis Stokes in for Big Red. 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
0: Also, some wild stuff on I-75 Saturday night in Hillsborough County, Tampa area. 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

93.7 K Country Thursday, September 10th. They'll be at the Amp in Tampa, Luke Bryan Country, and she knows it. Good afternoon. I'm Lewis Stokes in for Big Red. He's on vacation. Not going on a cruise, but he is on vacation this week. It's the K Country Rock the Country giveaway keyword. Enter this keyword, SLAM, S-L-A-M, before the end of this hour at 93.7kcountry.com/contest. Qualify for the daily grand prize drawing. Pair of General Admission weekend passes to Rock the Country. Coming to Ocala, Florida Horse Park, August 28th and 29th. Brooks and Dunn, Blake Shelton, John Party, Lauren Lane, and more. That keyword again, SLAM, like at Denny's. You can get that all-star SLAM, S-L-A-M, Summer Slam, if you're into wrestling. And we'll have more keywords coming up in the morning at 7:15 a.m. tomorrow with the Mr. Bob Morning Show, 93.7 K Country. Thank God for Kane Brown and his wife Caitlin doing this great song. K Country.

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1: TSA is warning travelers, all of us, if you're traveling out, you're going to go somewhere, you're going to do something. 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
2: Like real life snakes.
1: 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One person actually wrote, hey, that's my emotional support snake.
2: Stop it. Stop it. Stop it right now.
1: It's like, there you go. Why are you trying to bring snakes on a plane?
2: We have lost.
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2: 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We have lost our mind.
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Chris Jansen on 93.7 K Country and good vibes. We need those on a Monday, right? I'm Lewis Stokes. I'm in for Big Red. He's on vacation this week, so I'm filling in for him. Got another 10 in a row, and the 5 o'clock whistle is in sight. That's coming up, so be on the lookout for that. It's a K Country Rock the Country giveaway. Listen in the morning, 7:15 with the Mr. Bob Morning Show for your first keyword of the day. Enter it before the end of that hour at 937kcountry.com/contest. Qualify for the daily drawing for general admission weekend passes to Rock the Country in Ocala, Florida Horse Park, August 28th and 29th. Yeah, Brooks and Dunn, Blake Shelton, John Party, Lauren Elena, and so many more. Well, Saturday night, mile marker 226, I-75. That's in Hillsborough County. The Florida Highway Patrol arrested four people after hundreds of cars blocked

0: 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K-Country's forecast from the WCJB TV21st Alert Weather Center. Tonight's low in the low 70s. Tomorrow, high near 90. Heat index as high as 102. And back to the low 70s tomorrow night. For all the current weather conditions, log on to 352today.com. Your community connection.
1: 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Hi, this is TV21st Alert Chief Meteorologist Bradley Benoit. 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

0: 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I'm Lewis Stowe.
1: Lewis, what do you say?
0: I say I'm in for Big Red, and I got that 5 o'clock whistle coming up. And also, John Party, he's going to be at Rock the Country in Ocala, Florida Horse Park. It's going to be Saturday, August 29th, right before Blake Shelton. Boots Off is his latest. 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

0: 93.7 K Country, today's best country. You live it, we play it. I'm Lewis Stokes, filling in for the vacationing Big Red. So I got 10 in a row next. I'm going to blow that 5 o'clock whistle.
1: Awesome. Oh, that's awesome.
0: Yeah, I'll send you home on a Monday. That's right. Well, guess who's going to be put into the Ring of Honor at the Florida-Oklahoma game on November 7th? I'll tell you which Florida coach that is, so you can plan ahead for that football game. Now, tomorrow, 7 a.m., NCFLDeals.com with a new deal. 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

0: In a wreck I need a check, there's only two words you need to remember.
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3: 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I was in a wreck and Dan got me a check for $750,000.
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5: 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In a wreck and need a check? There's only two words you need to remember. Dan Newlin. I've recovered billions of dollars for accident victims.
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93.7 K Country. Saturday, August 29th, there'll be a Rock the Country in Ocala, Hudson Westbrook, Painted You Pretty. I'm Lewis Stokes. No, Big Red's not here. He's on vacation this week, so I get to blow the 5 o'clock whistle for you. 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All right, it's Monday. Been rainy off and on. I know you're ready to go home from work, so let me blow that 5 o'clock whistle and make it official. Here we go.

0: 93.7 K Country and Ashley Cook. I'm Lewis Stokes, and for the vacationing Big Red, 10 in a row celebrity birthdays today. Actor Martin Sheen is 86. Martha Stewart is 85. Wow. And quarterback Tom Brady, he's 49.
1: Happy birthday.
0: Yeah, here's Zach John King. Get to drinking on a Monday. K Country.

0: country am I in?
1: It doesn't matter. It's 5 o'clock somewhere.
0: It's always on 5 in Margaritaville, come to think of it.
1: Yeah, I heard that.
0: You've been there, haven't you?
1: Yes, sir.
0: I've seen your boat there.

0: o'clock. Let's go somewhere.
1: I'm ready. Crank it up.
0: Let's get out of here.
1: I'm gone.
2: Florida Gator football coach Urban Meyer told me one time that's his favorite country song. Alan Jackson, Jimmy Buffett, it's 5 o'clock somewhere on 93.7 K Country. Lewis Stokes in for Big Red, taking you home on a Monday. Got another 10 in a row coming up. 7:15 in the morning with the Mr. Bob Morning Show. Your next keyword for the K Country Rock the Country giveaway. So don't miss out on that keyword, and you could win general admission weekend passes to Rock the Country in Ocala on the 28th and the 29th. Speaking of Urban Meyer, The two-time national championship coach will be inducted into the University of Florida football's Ring of Honor during the Oklahoma game on my birthday, November 7th. Meyer will join Wilbur Marshall, Emmett Smith, Steve Spurrier, Tim Tebow, Danny Werfel, and Jack Youngblood in the team's Ring of Honor in Ben Hill Griffin Stadium. Tebow was the most recent inductee. That was October 6, 2018. So way to go, Coach Urban Meyer. 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K-Country's forecast from the WCJB TV 21st Alert Weather Center. Low tonight in the low 70s. Tomorrow, high near 90, heat index as high as 102, and tomorrow night's low in the low 70s.

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1: The weather in North Central Florida can be unpredictable at times. Hi, this is TV 21st Alert Chief Meteorologist.

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0: 93.7 K Country, Blake Shelton. He'll be in Ocala at Rock the Country Saturday, August 29th. I'm Lewis Stokes, and for Big Red, it's our 43rd K Country acoustic concert coming up. 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
1: Awesome.
0: 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Alexandra Kay, she was at her last one. Here's Straight for the Heart on K Country.

0: 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Hi there. I'm Lewis Stokes. I'm filling in for the vacationing Big Red with 10 in a row. Coming up next, I'm going to tell you what it takes to throw a good party.
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0: 93.7 K Country. Morgan Wallen wrapped up his tour in Philadelphia on a Saturday night, and him and Ella did that for probably the last time in concert for a while. I Can't Love You Anymore on K Country. Lewis Stokes with
1: Happy Monday.
0: Happy Monday. Got 10 in a row going on for you. I'm filling in for Big Red. He's on vacation. Here's Sam Hunt, K Country.

0: Low Cash, one big country song on 93.7K Country. Hi there, I'm Lewis Stokes. 10 in a row going on as I fill in for the vacationing Big Red and got the number one country song in America right now from Morgan Wallen.
1: I think he's awesome. I give him props.
0: Yep, he just wrapped up his Still the Problem tour in Philadelphia this past Friday and Saturday night. Here's Don't We, K Country.

0: 93.7 K Country, the late, great Toby Keith. I'm Lewis Stokes. A 14-year-old Montana cowboy lassoed a man, swept down the Yellowstone River, catching him on the first throw. Jory Thomas had spent the past year practicing with his lariat on the family ranch. That's amazing. Want to hear Jason Aldean's doing?
1: Oh, my God.

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Jelly Roll said he's taking about a year to 2 years off from touring to just kind of get himself back together. Son of a Sinner on 93.7 K Country. Good.

0: Under 20 minutes is when guests have already made up their minds. The research highlighted the importance of great snacks, food, and drinks in forming this impression. Guests expected to be offered a drink in under 8 minutes and a snack in under 10. And if food isn't available, then hosts are taking a big risk. 68% say an event is less successful when there isn't food to eat. Guests are impressed with good music, good conversations, the type of food, snacks served, and inviting the right combination of people. So there you go. Thought I'd help. All right. K-Country's forecast for the WCJB TV20 First Alert Weather Center going down to the low 70s tonight. Tomorrow, a high near 90. Heat index as high as 102. And tomorrow night's low in the low 70s. For all the current weather conditions, log on to 352today.com. Your community connect.
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0: 93.7 K Country, Lewis Stokes in for Big Red. U.S. Secretary of State and Florida Gators fan Marco Rubio said his ideal week off would include watching college football from noon until the West Coast games end. Rubio attended Florida.
1: Go Gators.
0: Where his son is a walk-on running back. Yeah, Blake Shelton, Saturday the 29th. He'll be at Rock the Country in Ocala. K Country.

0: 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That's right.
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0: 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Well, that's going to do it for me, Lewis Stokes, on a Monday. Enjoyed filling in for Big Red this afternoon. Now we got Rachel coming up next with the After Hours show on K Country. So be listening.
1: I will.
0: She's on till midnight. So get ready. 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

So my daughter has acquired the Megan Maroney Sparkle Cup from Raisin Cane. She's beyond excited about it. And I do have to admit, it's very cool. 93.7 K Country.

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0: 93.7 K Country. I'm Rachel. I want to say congratulations to our winner, Michael from Ocala. Michael got himself a $100 Publix gift card for completing the K Country Listener Advisory Board survey. Yeah, congratulations, Michael. We'll do something fun like that again. K Country's forecast from the WCJB TV 21st Alert Weather Center. Lows tonight in the low to mid 70s, highs tomorrow in the low to mid 90s, and lows tomorrow night in the low to mid 70s. For all the current weather conditions, log on to 352today.com, your community connection.
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